Texas Country. It's 99.5 The Wolf. Hey, it's Mel in for Vicky, but don't you worry. I still got your keyword. 4Runner Summer continues. 7:30, your next chance to get

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0: just a baby Leanne Rimes there. Texas Country. It's 99.5 The Wolf. Hey, it's Mel in for Vicky. Thanks for hanging out with me this Monday night. We're going to make Monday all better, you and me. Now, give me a call. Let me know what's going on. 888-787-1995. I was just reading this. There's been an auction for an old Highland Park mansion. Opening bids started at $17 million. That's it. $17 million. It appears that the house on Lexington Avenue went for a mere $21 million. I'm thinking, too bad we didn't know about this because we could all pulled in like 20 bucks each. That maybe could have been ours.
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8: Back in 2019, I made a documentary for HBO called One Nation Under Stress. And what was true then is still true now. Money and financial problems are consistently ranked as the number one cause of stress in the United States. And a brand new study out of the Mayo Clinic found that worrying about money may age the heart even faster than traditional risk factors. Unlike an acute stressor, such as a short-term work deadline or a brief illness, financial strain is often chronic and ongoing. And because money affects so many aspects of daily life, financial stress can be difficult to escape. Even so, financial stress does not mean you're doomed. It just means you need to double down on the things you know are good for heart health: diet, exercise, sleep, and of course, not smoking. I'm Dr. Sanjay Gupta, helping you live a better life.
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0: Thomas Rhett talks about when his girls start dating.
1: I kind of think I would like to say that I would be kind of the strict dad. 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We have some problems. But I was also that idiot kid who dropped somebody off 5 minutes late, 10 minutes late, an hour late. And I knew there would be repercussions.

0: 877-1995. It's the Wolf. What's going on?
1: I just got done working with my lamb at the barn.
0: You know, word on the street is lambs love 99.5 the Wolf.
1: Okay.
0: No, wait. 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
1: It is time to get you in the running for that brand new, beautiful Toyota 4Runner from Freeman Toyota in Hurst. 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So right now, I want you to go to 995thewolf.com. 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It just might start that beautiful 4Runner. Good luck. And you keep listening. 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It's our 4Runner summer with Freeman Toyota.

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95 The Wolf. 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

0: George is on Texas Country 99.5 The Wolf. Hey, it's Mel, and for Vicky, I am stunned. I mean, stunned at this story. Okay, Zac Brown was in concert at Fenway Park. I'm talking over 37,000 people in attendance. And he starts talking about Margaritaville at Sea, the sponsor. Listen to this.
1: Thanks to Margaritaville at Sea for sponsoring our tour this year. We've got a new music venue that's on one of their cruise ships. It's called Same Boat. So the boat launches next year. It's called the Beachcomber. And tonight we're going to do something that even Jimmy would say is crazy. I'm buying every single person here a cruise for two people on the boat.
0: Yes, he bought a cruise for every single person in the audience that night at Fenway Park. Over 37,000 people. The value of that is more than $40 million. The biggest gift ever in like entertainment, live entertainment history. And yes, I know what you're thinking, even better than those Oprah Winfrey big giveaway things.
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9: 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I'm Dr. Sanjay Gupta. 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
14: 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It's impossible to describe other than it's just perfect and it's amazing.
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8: 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And my friend and designer, Farrah Queen from Oklahoma, came and helped me put my stamp on this place because I really wanted to make sure that it had some girl vibes and obviously a rhinestone saddle because everyone needs one of those. But I definitely have seen since I've been going down there, all the girls doing exactly what I was hoping they would do, which was come there and party and have a place to feel safe and happy and really go honky-tonkin'.

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Megan Maroney is headed to the American Airlines Center August 14th. 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

away from your Caitlin Butt tickets here at Texas Country 99.5 The Wolf. Hey, it's Mel. And for Vicky, I was looking at the weather. I mean, it's kind of copy-paste. Sunshine, 98, 99. But hey, summer in Texas, August in Texas, if it's not at least 105, yeah, I think we have reasons to celebrate Texas Country. 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
1: Robert from Bedford says his wife throws out all their food the second it's out of date. Is he wrong for being mad at her for throwing away a nearly half jug of milk even though it was 5 days expired? 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

0: Texas Country, it's 99.5 The Wolf. Hey, it's Mel in for Vicky, and it is time to get your tickets to the Village Beach Club. It's Caitlin Butt. She will be there on Sunday, August 16th. It'll be here in the blink of an eye. So you got to get your tickets now. The Deep End Pool Series at the Village Dallas Pool. 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Caller 10 wins. 888-787-1995. You could be headed to see Caitlin Butt with Texas Country.
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14: 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And then she goes, smell my neck. 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I am afraid I'm going to snot on you.
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country singer Taylor Swift on Texas Country 99.5 The Wolf. Hey, it's Mel in for Vicky. Yes, I'm just curious. I mean, Taylor's got that new country song in Toy Story 5. So does that mean she's going to come back to her roots? Would we take her? If she, of course we'd take her. I mean, she's Taylor Swift. Are you kidding me? Anyway, we will see. I'm sure she already has a great plan. Hey, in two songs, I got to tell you about a really cool special. So stick around.

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1: During the Houston Rodeo, it sold out 73,000 people. Lifetime goal of mine to play that thing. We finally do it. 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

Have you heard about the possums? Okay, do you remember the old creepy movie, The Birds? Well, it's not like that, but it is kind of funny. Let's talk about it in 15 minutes. 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
1: Papa drove a truck nearly all his life. 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I guess she needed more to hold than just a tip.

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0: Ella Langley is on Texas Country 99.5 The Wolf. Hey, it's Mel and for Vicky tonight, and apparently we need to be on possum watch here in Dallas-Fort Worth. It's getting kind of crazy. Lately, the possums are invading. I don't know, maybe they're looking for their summer wardrobe or something. Okay, first of all, a possum was spotted in the rafters at Walmart in Fort Worth. And then shortly thereafter, a different possum, I assume, we didn't ask if it was the same guy, but yeah, a different possum in the Parks Mall in Arlington at DSW. So, like I said, pretty soon it's going to be like the birds, like these possums are going to be everywhere and fading. No.
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5: 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I think Brad was a big Guns N' Roses fan. 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
11: 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Strength and conditioning specialist Dana Santis told us, with body weight training, you create progressive overload by changing joint angles, adding instability, or choosing more challenging variations of the same exercise. Two other factors driving progressive overload are time under tension and muscular fatigue. That means the amount of time your muscles are engaged during a movement, the slower the movement, the harder it will be until you reach the point where you can't do another rep with good form. 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Also, remember this, pay attention to your breath. So important. Breathe out when you exert force. I'm Dr. Sanjay Gupta, helping you live a better life.
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3: 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My idea of country music is always about the pictures it paints for you. I don't like songs that don't give me images in my mind. You think about great pop songs that you love. Sometimes you don't always know what they mean, but there's some great words in there. Hotel California is a good example. I don't know totally what that's about, but, you know, on a dark desert highway, you know, it's just, you see everything they're saying.

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Country. It's 99.5 The Wolf. Hey, it's Mel. I mentioned earlier today is National Watermelon Day. Well, it's also National Grab Some Nuts Day. And when I read that, I thought, you know, I should get together with my family and do something. Is that wrong? Okay, don't tell them I said that.

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0: Wallen on Texas Country 99.5. It's The Wolf. Okay, this is so nostalgic. It's Ringling Brothers coming back to town, coming to Dickies Arena, Ringling Brothers and Barnum and Bailey. It's going to be August. It's running for the weekend, August 21st through August 23rd. I'm sorry, I'm writing it down. I'm really excited because I still have like the plastic elephant cup that my kids adored when we went to Ringling Brothers. So tomorrow, be with Smokey, 2:40. He is going to have your tickets. In fact, every day this week through Friday, Smokey will have your tickets, and you could be headed to Dickies Arena to see Ringling Brothers and Barnum and Bailey with Texas Country 99.5 The Wolf.
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12: A better life with Dr. Sanjay Gupta.
13: Back in 2019, I made a documentary for HBO called One Nation Under Stress. And what was true then is still true now. Money and financial problems are consistently ranked as the number one cause of stress in the United States. And a brand new study out of the Mayo Clinic found that worrying about money may age the heart even faster than traditional risk factors. Unlike an acute stressor, such as a short-term work deadline or a brief illness, financial strain is often chronic and ongoing. And because money affects so many aspects of daily life, financial stress can be difficult to escape. Even so, financial stress does not mean you're doomed. It just means you need to double down on the things you know are good for heart health. Diet, exercise, sleep, and of course, not smoking. I'm Dr. Sanjay Gupta, helping you live a better life.
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16: 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I think Brad was a big Guns N' Roses fan. 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

0: Do you remember the days when we thought we would never pay for water, like in a bottle? I mean, look at us now. Well, this is kind of similar with ice, but not really. Anyway, somebody thought they had a great idea. It went wrong. Let's talk about it. In four songs, Texas Country 99.5 The Wolf.
1: I'm meeting my buddies out on the lake. 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

0: Hey, y'all, it's Tara and Ryan from the Wake Up with the Wolves show. Megan Maroney is coming to town, and we've got your tickets to the show.
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love the fact that we can go with you anywhere now. 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The Wolf is always in for a good road trip. 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

0: 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Hey, it's Mel and for Vicky. So Aldi stores, which are great stores, I love them, but they decided they needed these fancy ice cubes. 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
15: Back in 2019, I made a documentary for HBO called One Nation Under Stress. And what was true then is still true now. Money and financial problems are consistently ranked as the number one cause of stress in the United States. And a brand new study out of the Mayo Clinic found that worrying about money may age the heart even faster than traditional risk factors. Unlike an acute stressor, such as a short-term work deadline or a brief illness, financial strain is often chronic and ongoing. And because money affects so many aspects of daily life, financial stress can be difficult to escape. Even so, financial stress does not mean you're doomed. It just means you need to double down on the things you know are good for heart health. Diet, exercise, sleep, and of course not smoking. I'm Dr. Sanjay Gupta, helping you live a better life.
8: Country star Blake Shelton just loves being wherever his wife is.
9: She comes to Oklahoma, and it's not like this now, but at first, she had to have felt like, where am I? What is this place? And the same with me, you know, I go to LA and it's like, what is this place? Like, how do I fit in here? And I would still feel that way if she wasn't there, you know, and I think the same thing with her when she comes to Oklahoma. It's just, that's what completes the journey for us, is it's just as long as we're together, it really doesn't matter.

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1: A lot of people wonder sometimes. 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

0: 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Hey, it's Mel and for Vicky. I mentioned earlier today is National Watermelon Day. Well, for a few more minutes, but I didn't mention your favorite thing, watermelon wine. It must be good.
1: It is good.

Hey, hey, Dallas, Tara and Ryan Fox from the Wake Up with a Wolf show are headed your way Friday morning. I will give you all the details in two songs. It's a really cool event, so you're going to want to know about this. 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

0: Texas Country 99.5 The Wolf. Hey, it's Mel in for Vicky. And Friday morning, something very special is happening with Tara and Ryan Fox, the Wake Up with a Wolf show. They're broadcasting live from Gillies, Dallas. But it's not just any Texas town we love broadcast. It is a really cool event. You see, Tara and Ryan Fox, Kroger and U.S. Hunger are trying to pack 1 million meals for Dallas-Fort Worth families that are in need of help. 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
1: Imagine your Lone Star road trip from DFW traffic to the wide open West Texas plains, to the beaches of South Padre. 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
11: 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And then again, I didn't realize how much fun it was going to be. 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
13: Even for people who fall asleep easily, staying asleep can be difficult. You wake up, your mind starts to race, you can't turn those thoughts off. Sleep experts say there are a few things you can try. Cognitive shuffling. That's when you choose a random, impersonal, non-emotional word. Then for each letter of that word, think of as many words that begin with each letter as you can before moving on to the next one. It distracts your brain from stress. It also mimics the fragmented thought patterns that usually occur as you drift off to sleep. Sensory grounding is something else. That's when you work through things you can hear, feel, see, smell, or taste. that helps you to be in the moment instead of dwelling on the past or the future. Or just do a mental walkthrough of a place you know well. Familiar but neutral imagery that can calm the brain. I'm Dr. Sanjay Gupta, helping you live a better life.

0: Country star Carly Pearce was welcomed to the Grand Ole Opry by Dolly Parton.
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0: say hi to my new best friend in Allen, Texas, a $1 million Powerball winner?
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1: Robert from Bedford says his wife throws out all their food the second it's out of date. Is he wrong for being mad at her for throwing away a nearly half jug of milk, even though it was 5 days expired? Sound off on a new Ryan's Court, 7:10 in the morning, when you wake up with the Wolf.

0: Megan Maroney was a huge hit at our Texas Independence Jam back in the spring. She is coming back to town again. Texas Country 99.5 The Wolf. Hey, it's Mel in for Vicky tonight. And Megan Maroney, August 14th, American Airlines Center. It is sold out, my friend. But guess what? You got connections because you know us here at The Wolf. Three times a day during the week this week. I'm talking 8:40 a.m., 12:40 p.m., and 4:40 p.m. We are giving away tickets to see Megan Maroney. So start your day here tomorrow. Wake up with The Wolf.
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10: What are the chances you are listening to this while drinking a nice hot cup of coffee? If so, don't let me stop you. For years, we've been reporting on the health benefits of coffee, and that's not going to stop today. A new study, this one out of Harvard School of Public Health, found that coffee and tea could help lower your risk of developing dementia. People who enjoyed 1 to 3 caffeinated cups a day saw the biggest impact. In addition to the caffeine, coffee contains hundreds of bioactive compounds that can influence inflammation, glucose metabolism, vascular function, and oxidative stress. It's also possible coffee drinkers might be doing other things that keep them healthy. Eating a more balanced diet, getting plenty of exercise, sleep, not smoking, or drinking too much alcohol. And finally, staying socially active. I'm Dr. Sanjay Gupta, helping you live a better life.
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15: 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I decided to leave Boone, and I had just recently dropped out with 21 hours left to pursue music. And my parents have always been very supportive, and they don't make a ton of money. So they were like, you know, we obviously fully support, you know, you going out to Nashville and chasing your dream. But we also don't have the ability to kind of catch you if you fall.

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1: When I decided to move, I was kind of running out of my lease in Boone, where I was no longer a student at the time. I decided to leave Boone, and I had just recently dropped out with 21 hours left to pursue music. 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So they were like, you know, we obviously fully support, you know, you going out to Nashville and chasing your dream. 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

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It's Mel and for Vicky, but I am headed out the door. Don't you worry. The music will keep a coming, and the Forerunner Summer will start again tomorrow morning, 6:30.

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13: We've all been there, in a boring meeting, a long lecture, struggling to stay awake. No matter how hard you try, you nod off, and that is never a good look. Aside from the obvious, making sure you're getting enough sleep, there are a couple quick pick-me-ups that experts recommend before you take your seat. If you have time, you might try to squeeze in a quick nap, just a couple minutes even. That can increase your alertness. Or try to pop outside for a quick walk, get your blood and your hormones pumping, splash some cold water on your face, or grab a cup of coffee, obviously. If you're not a caffeine drinker, even just taking small sips of water throughout your meeting could be enough to keep you awake. Of course, you could also make a point to engage in the meeting. You're not likely to fall asleep while you're actually talking. I'm Dr. Sanjay Gupta, helping you live a better life.
14: Chris Stapleton, proud to be country.
15: 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You know, I'm just thrilled to get to be just a tiny part of that.

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0: Hey, y'all, it's Taryn Ryan from the Wake Up with the Wolves show. Megan Maroney is coming to town, and we've got your tickets to the show.
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1: Robert from Bedford says his wife throws out all their food the second it's out of date. 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
11: As a parent, when you send your kid off to school in the morning, you know that they're going to be learning, they're going to be spending time with their friends. But a new study out of UCSF found adolescents are spending an average of 70 minutes of their school day on their phones. Now, some kids will say they need their phones to help with schoolwork, but this study found that they were spending the vast majority of their screen time on TikTok, Instagram, and Snapchat. Not really apps that you're going to be turning to for homework help. Now, the study's lead author said, don't blame kids for using their phones at school. Teach them how to resist them. Focus on what they'd get by putting them aside rather than what you're taking away. Explain how phones could hurt their academic performance and also remind them of this. Nothing takes the place of real face-to-face friendships. I'm Dr. Sanjay Gupta, helping you live a better life.

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11: Across the country right now, at this very moment, there are probably arguments taking place about who's doing more of the housework, the homework, the shuttling of kids from this activity to that. It's true. By and large, women do more of this than men. But doesn't have to be that way. And if you and your spouse can level that playing field, it's going to make both of you and your kids happier. Psychologist Yelena Kecmanovic says this might be how you get there. As hard as it might be at first, try to think of your partner like a teammate, not an adversary. Learn how to do some of the chores your partner does to get a better understanding of how much effort something takes. And finally, take the time to acknowledge what the other person is doing. And every now and then, even express your appreciation. That'll go a long way. I'm Dr. Sanjay Gupta, helping you live a better life.
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0: Hey, y'all, it's Tara and Ryan from the Wake Up with the Wolves show. We would love for you to join us when we join our friends on Fox 4's Good Day.
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riding the back roads, going to barbecue cook-offs, watching high school football. 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
11: Our influences kind of run the gamut. 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So there's everything from country, you know, Alabama, to Motown. Trevor grew up in Detroit, so he had a lot of that. So there's a lot of pop, a lot of rock. I think Brad was a big Guns N' Roses fan. It runs the gamut, and I think you can kind of see that when you come see our show and hear our whole like body of work and all our songs. We cover all the bases, I think.
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14: I read this interesting story the other day, which was written by a colleague of mine, about why so-called, quote, admin nights are the new book club for busy adults. Now, I learned this is a term coined by journalist Chris Collin, who wrote about this life hack in the Wall Street Journal. An admin night is when people come together for a night, a fun night, while holding one another accountable to an assignment. The ones usually considered back burner tasks, the ones that you've been putting off. The person you choose to do an admin night with matters a lot, because that's your accountability partner. That's what one person told us. People love the social aspect because it can bring these boring tasks to light, make them feel more fun, and where you go matters as well. You need to have enough space and hopefully not too many distractions. And again, don't forget to leave some time for fun. I'm Dr. Sanjay Gupta, helping you live a better life.
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1: Hey, y'all, it's Tara and Ryan from the Wake Up with the Wolves show. Megan Maroney is coming to town, and we've got your tickets to the show.
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3: 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Girl, it's been too long.

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12: Even for people who fall asleep easily, staying asleep can be difficult. You wake up, your mind starts to race, you can't turn those thoughts off. Sleep experts say there are a few things you can try. Cognitive shuffling. That's when you choose a random, impersonal, non-emotional word. Then for each letter of that word, think of as many words that begin with each letter as you can before moving on to the next one. It distracts your brain from stress. It also mimics the fragmented thought patterns that usually occur as you drift off to sleep. Sensory grounding is something else. That's when you work through things you can hear, feel, see, smell, or taste. That helps you to be in the moment instead of dwelling on the past or the future. Or just do a mental walkthrough of a place you know well. Familiar but neutral imagery that can calm the brain. I'm Dr. Sanjay Gupta, helping you live a better life.
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14: 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The fact that I can reciprocate and pay it forward to some of these new acts is pretty special stuff.

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0: Texas Country 99.5 The Wolf. It's the Wake Up with the Wolf show with Tara and Ryan.
1: All right, it's time now for Ryan's Court. So Raquel, this is Tara and Ryan. I need to know if I'm being too sensitive. So every time my boyfriend tells me a story involving another woman, he doesn't just say her name. He gives a full scouting report. It'll be something like, oh yeah, Ashley, she's tiny with a really small waist. Or the blonde girl with the long legs. Or the really fit brunette.
0: Mm-hmm.
1: And I'm sitting here thinking, could you just say Ashley?
0: Yeah.
1: The crazy part is, these aren't women he's flirting with. Sometimes they're coworkers, sometimes they're neighbors, sometimes they're people I'll never meet. But somehow their body type always makes it into the conversation. Now, to be fair, he's always telling me how he loves the way I look.
0: Okay.
1: He's never compared me to anyone else or made me feel unattractive. But after hearing the 50th description of somebody else's body, I'm getting pretty tired of it. I don't need a play-by-play of every girl you see. She just wants to know if she's wrong for asking her boyfriend to stop describing every woman that he sees by her appearance.
2: If he knows their name, he should be using their name, not their descriptions. I'm sorry, that's disrespectful.
1: And leave it at that. Okay, what say you?
3: Well, I think that a lot of people do this. My dad does it, and he's in his 80s, but it's even worse. Maybe it could be how he remembers, but, you know, like, think it in your head. You don't have to say it out loud. That's what I tell my dad. You think that in your head because that's how you associate the people, but shush, it's not okay. It's not okay.
0: I think sometimes we do it here in the office. I'll be like, you know, the really hot sales guy, the short one?
1: Yeah.
0: But that's because I don't know his name.
1: That's right.
0: Different.
1: Tara does do that.
0: But I don't know his name. To this day, he's worked here for over a year. I still don't know what his name is because he doesn't work with us. But it sounds like he does it for everybody and he knows their name.
1: Uh-huh.
3: Well, yeah, if you know their name, no.
0: Good morning, Ryan's Court. Juror 33, what do you say?
4: I think she needs to dump him because it sounds like he's a pervert.
0: Oh.

0: be that, yeah. But he sounds like he speaks kindly to her about her body, yeah. too.
1: Maybe he's just doing a bit. Maybe it's just he's trying to joke around.
2: You don't do a comparison. You don't do a comparison. That's wrong.
1: Okay.
0: Brian's Court, what do you think?
3: If my wife asked me, I wish she wouldn't do that, it's done.
0: Right?
1: No questions.
0: It's really basic.
3: It's pretty simple. Yeah.
0: She's not asking him to make some monumental life change or change who he is as a person. Mm-hmm. She's asking to do one little thing that makes her uncomfortable.
3: All she should have to do is say, please don't say that.
0: Hey, high five your wife for me. You guys are a good couple. I love it.
3: Thank you.
1: Yeah, I'm going to roll in Raquel's favor this morning because this boyfriend, whew. So if every woman in your story comes with a body description, your eyes are spending more time window shopping than they ought to. Good Lord. Quit talking about the women in your life like livestock at the county fair before you get put out to pasture. Case closed, Tara.
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9: In Duncanville, southbound Highway 67, there's an accident at Wheatland. This blocks two left lanes and traffic is moving slow from 20. And then in Arlington, westbound 20 at 820, maintenance crews are clearing road work. This is causing a backup to Bowman Springs, and there is a 15-minute delay traveling through the area. I'm Junior Caruso on 99.5 The Wolf.
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0: Morgan Wallen, Texas Country. 99.5 The Wolf. Good morning, y'all. 5:53, it's Wake Up with the Wolf show with Tara and Ryan. Tuesday is here, my loves.
1: Certainly.
0: And we are glad that you are here, even though my computer's not working.
1: Oh, no.
0: I know. Let's just move on. You know what today is, Ryan Fox? A very important day in the history of the world, but definitely America. Do you know who Ruth Wakefield is? You do, but do you know off the top of your head who she is?
1: Ruth Wakefield, that name does not ring a bell with me. No.
0: Ruth Wakefield is the inventor of the chocolate chip cookie. Today is National Chocolate Chip Cookie Day. Do you know the story?
1: I don't. How can I trace it back to just one person?
0: Well, I can tell you this story. Thank you for asking.
1: I didn't ask. But
0: Ruth Wakefield had a recipe at an inn, Toll House Inn, where she would chop up a Nestle chocolate bar and put it into her brown butter drop cookies.
1: Oh.
0: And that turned into chocolate chip cookies.
1: Sure.
0: And you're saying Toll House recipe. The Nestle folks bought the rice to her Toll House cookie recipe for chocolate chip cookies for...
1: How much?
0: $1 and a lifetime supply of chocolate. $1. The only thing I can think of that is less, more of a travesty was the You've Got Mail guy did not get paid for You've Got Mail, the most heard thing ever. Now, not now. Y'all are like, who's that? Ask your parents.
1: That's horrible.
0: Side note.
1: It's a horrible story, Tara.
0: Miss Ruth Wakefield intended for chocolate chip cookies to be served with ice cream. That's too much for me. I got to have the ice cream or the cookie. I can't do an ice cream and a cookie, but I'm not a big sweets girl. But Ruth, dude, what were you thinking? You should have at least gotten 10 bucks out of it.
1: She got screwed.
0: Lifetime supply of chocolate, though. Lifetime supply of chocolate.
1: Well, if you're going to drown your sorrows, at least you got a lifetime supply to do it with.
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0: It begs to ask the question, what would you like to have a lifetime supply of, Ryan Fox?
1: Yes. Well, let me think on that one.
0: Yeah, you guys all think about if you could have a lifetime supply of something and a dollar, what would it be?
1: Yeah.
0: I know my answer.
1: Sure. I'm going to say money because that's what that story is making me think about right now. That poor lady. Okay, coming up, it's time. And do you know that the show Landman, Billy Bob Thornton, it's coming back before too long.
0: Yay.
1: And filmed right here in North Texas, of course. And we've got some Landman scoopage. Best thing I've seen all day coming up at 6:10 on The Wolf.
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4: In Duncanville on southbound Highway 67, an accident has the off-ramp to Wheatland. Block traffic is moving slow from I-20. And then there's construction in North Richland Hills on the westbound side of North Loop 820 between Rufso and Meadow Lakes Drive. All lanes are blocked. There's a 10-minute delay. Traffic is backed up to Boulevard 26. I'm Junior Caruso on 99.5 The Wolf.
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11: As a parent, when you send your kid off to school in the morning, you know that they're going to be learning, they're going to be spending time with their friends. But a new study out of UCSF found adolescents are spending an average of 70 minutes of their school day on their phones. Now, some kids will say they need their phones to help with schoolwork, but this study found that they were spending the vast majority of their screen time on TikTok, Instagram, and Snapchat. Not really apps that you're going to be turning to for homework help. Now, the study's lead author said, don't blame kids for using their phones at school. Teach them how to resist them. Focus on what they'd get by putting them aside rather than what you're taking away. Explain how phones could hurt their academic performance and also remind them of this. Nothing takes the place of real face-to-face friendships. I'm Dr. Sanjay Gupta, helping you live a better life.
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12: This is Fox 4 meteorologist Allie Toriano. Another air quality alert today. Lots of sunshine and heat with highs near 102. Tonight, mostly clear, warm, and muggy with lows in the mid and upper 70s. And for tomorrow, much of the same, partly to mostly sunny with highs near 102. I'm Fox 4's Allie Toriano on 99.5 The Wolf.
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1: I think we all love the show Landman, right?
0: Don't we?
1: Okay, then pretty unanimous there with Billy Bob Thornton, filmed right here in North Texas. Well, stand by. Coming up in the battle of the best things we've seen all day. Some Landman scoopage coming up.

0: That is John Morgan. On Texas Country 99.5, The Wolf. It is Awaken with the Wolf Show with Tara and Ryan. He was just a kid himself, Ryan Fox.
1: It's a good song.
0: Hey, look, sold out Megan Maroney tickets coming up at 8:30 this morning. Yes, you heard me right. The tickets are sold out, but we've got them.
1: Yeah, we do.
0: So don't leave.
1: Yes.
0: Be there or be square.
1: That's Megan Maroney at 8:30 this morning.
0: Yes.
1: And then Matt Rife at 6:30. We just have all these tickets.
0: We have all the tickets because we're cool like that. So it's time for Bow the Best Things We've Seen All Day. And Ryan Fox, shall we hop on a plane and head to Glasgow, Scotland? Come on in, guys.
1: Oh.
0: Bring your bad pipes.
1: Whoa. Nice kilt.
0: I would like to share with you the story of 42-year-old Gordon Campbell. He had a conundrum, Ryan. Someone was stealing the milk he's had delivered right there to his front porch since COVID.
1: Oh, my
0: gosh. Since COVID, they've been bringing the milk to the front porch. Side note, I didn't know the milkman was still a thing, and I didn't know you could still get milk delivered. I'm looking into this.
1: I like that, though. Yeah.
0: Weeks and weeks and weeks of missing milk, Ryan.
1: He's stealing the
0: milk. You know what? Mr. Gordon Campbell of Glasgow, Scotland had had enough. So he set up a security camera. And what did he discover? Not some meanie porch pirate that didn't want Gordon to have his milk and his cereal in the morning. No, Ryan.
1: Mm-hmm.
0: Instead, just after 2:30 a.m. Is this distracting you? You keep looking at it.
1: No.
0: Just after 2:30 a.m. on July 20th, right there on his newly installed Ring camera, Ryan Fox, a cute little fox, was hopping his little face up, looking at the camera, knocking over the milk bottle and dragging it away. Why?
1: Why?
0: Because foxes like the milk.
1: They do. It's true. Well, we can't supply enough of it at our house.
0: And you know what? Gordon Campbell, he's not even mad at that fox. He's so cute. I'll post the video, y'all. It will make your day. It is the cutest thing. The little fox peeks up. You can see the top of the milk bottle. It's right there on the camera. And he grabs it with his, he knocks it over. You hear it go ting, ting, ting, ting.
1: That's funny.
0: But that's not the only story because earlier in the year, Mr. Gordon Campbell's cat was chasing a fox in the backyard.
1: There you go.
0: He knew. He knew.
1: Yep. It's happening. All right. Well, my best thing is to ring the bell. You know, over the weekend, the Paramount Plus show Lioness premiered. Season 3 did.
0: Yeah.
1: So good. No spoilers, but Zoe Saldana is a CIA operative on the show. Nicole Kidman's in it. If you watch Lioness, you'll notice a familiar face who's also on Landman. It's actor James Dorden. Plays Dale on Landman.
0: Yes.
1: Guy with the beard. He also plays a character called Two Cups on Lioness. And a few days ago, he's on the red carpet for Lioness. We just asked about the upcoming season, and this is kind of cool.
2: You're a big Landman fan, huh?
3: Yes.
2: I've got the season 3 script just sent to me right in this phone. I snuck a quick peek. Yeah. I really got to read it later, but it's going to be amazing.
0: Oh, I can't wait.
1: Season 3, he says, begins filming in September.
0: Ooh.
1: And got to continue through early next year. Keep your eyes peeled.
0: Allie Larder alert. Allie Larder alert.
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1: 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My youngest son, Landon, with Ask an 8-year-old. 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
0: Okay.
1: With the padded practices at training camp underway. 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Ask an 8-year-old next at 6:30 on the Wolf.
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6: 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If you have time, you might try to squeeze in a quick nap, just a couple minutes even. 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If you're not a caffeine drinker, even just taking small sips of water throughout your meeting could be enough to keep you awake. Of course, you could also make a point to engage in the meeting. You're not likely to fall asleep while you're actually talking. I'm Dr. Sanjay Gupta, helping you live a better life.
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3: In Irving, westbound 635, there's a wreck blocking three main lanes between MacArthur and Olympus. Traffic has to use the right shoulder to get through, and there's a 10-minute delay from Las Colinas Ridge. And then in North Richardson Hills, westbound North Loop 820 is closed due to an accident. This is between Roof Snow and Meadow Lakes Drive. There's just over a 10-minute delay from Boulevard 26. I'm Junior Caruso on 99.5 The Wolf.
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6: We've all been there, in a boring meeting, a long lecture, struggling to stay awake. No matter how hard you try, you nod off, and that is never a good look. Aside from the obvious, making sure you're getting enough sleep, there are a couple quick pick-me-ups that experts recommend before you take your seat. If you have time, you might try to squeeze in a quick nap, just a couple minutes even. That can increase your alertness. Or try to pop outside for a quick walk, get your blood and your hormones pumping, splash some cold water on your face, or grab a cup of coffee, obviously. If you're not a caffeine drinker, even just taking small sips of water throughout your meeting could be enough to keep you awake. Of course, you could also make a point to engage in the meeting. You're not likely to fall asleep while you're actually talking. I'm Dr. Sanjay Gupta, helping you live a better life.
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0: 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Our high 102. Ugh, right now it's already 80 in Texas country.
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0: to the Wolf's 4Runner Summer with Freeman Toyota.
1: Yeah, right now you can get into the running for a brand new Toyota 4Runner from Freeman Toyota and Hirsch. 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
2: Yeah, all right, you could win one of the daily keys. 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Keep listening for more chances to win with the 4Runner Summer, Freeman Toyota and the Wolf. Every week at this time, my youngest son, Landon, hops on the show, and with training camp in full swing, he has some thoughts on the Cowboys. Tara, yep. We'll ask an 8-year-old about it 2 songs away on the Wolf.
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down at a local beer joint with a few of the guys, with this cute little country girl called Maya. And boy, let me tell you, she was the prettiest thing I'd ever seen in a pair of boots. Well, she walked right up to me, handed me a beer, gave me a look like, let's get out of here. And that's when I realized that she was every cowboy's dream come true.

0: Tim McGraw on Texas Country 99.5 The Wolf. It's a Wicked with the Wolf Show with Tara and Ryan. 6:29 on your Tuesday, and we want to send you to have some fun at Dickie's Arena. A comedian, Matt Rife, is coming to town the 18th and the 19th. Caller 9, you're going to be there. You're even going to be on TV there filming that one. 888-787-1995. You win.
1: All right. Every week at this time, my youngest son, Landon, hops on the show, and this week, with training camp in full swing, he's got some thoughts about the Cowboys, Tara. We're going to ask an 8-year-old. Good morning, man.
2: Hi, it's Landon. We'll ask an 8-year-old. And football season is almost here, which means hope is alive for the Dallas Cowboys. I mean, every year it is the same thing. Cowboys fans are like,
0: "That's
2: this
0: right.
2: is our year.
0: You.
2: By October, they're yelling at the TV, throwing stuff. But I gotta say, I'm actually feeling pretty good about this season.
0: Okay.
2: First of all, did you see what CeeDee Lamb said? He basically told everybody this team has something to prove and that the Cowboys are coming for people. I like that. That's exactly what I want to hear. Not, oh, we'll just see what happens.
1: Right?
2: I want confidence. I want swagger. I want touchdowns. And speaking of the Cowboys, did you hear this? Jerry Jones says that if the Cowboys ever sell ownership stakes, former Mavericks owner Mark Cuban would be welcome to buy some.
1: Oh, okay.
2: He told the Dallas Morning News he has all the respect in the world for Mark.
1: Nice.
2: And what he did for the Mavericks. And Mark Cuban said he'd be open to it. Wouldn't that be wild? Which brings me to this. Jerry Jones actually talking about putting curtains inside AT&T Stadium. Right. After all these years. I mean, he knows they're not a new invention, right?
3: When I think about it, we're giving that a thought.
2: I have so many questions. Are there going to be giant blackout curtains? Are they going to be remote controlled? Are they going to match the Cowboys' colors? Personally, I think he should just rotate the entire stadium about 10 degrees. My dad says that's impossible.
1: Yeah.
2: But he also thought it was impossible for me to eat 35 pizza rolls in one sitting.
0: Wow.
2: Look who's wrong now.
1: All right.
2: And don't even get me started with what Jerry said about playing the Giants in the season opener.
4: Put it in right out here at training camp.
0: Oh my.
4: Can't come out if it doesn't go in.
2: Jerry, no. What does that even mean? Oh, brother. So here's my official predictions. CD has a monster season. So does Caleb Downs. The Cowboys won a bunch of games. Maybe you in the Super Bowl.
0: Yeah.
2: And Jerry finally hangs those curtains. Way to go, Jerry. I knew you had it in you. This has been Landon with Ask an 8-Year-Old. Are my pizza rolls ready? Landon out.
0: Yeah, I heard it here, Ryan.
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5: In North Richardson Hills, westbound North Loop 820 has only the left lane open between Roofsdale and Meadow Lakes Drive. This is due to construction. There's a 10-minute delay. The backup extends to 183. In Duncanville, there's a wreck on the southbound side of Highway 67, the off-ramp to Wheatlands block. And in Mesquite, southbound 635, the off-ramp to westbound Highway 80 is partially blocked due to road work. I'm Junior Caruso on 99.5 The Wolf.
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22: Now seems as good a time as any to remind you, you don't always have to take healthy habits to the extreme. Not only are you unlikely to stick with something that's difficult, even if you can keep it up, it's probably going to be to the detriment of something else. And chances are that something else is more important. So if you're on a quest to improve your health, I promise the basics are going to take you much further. I'm talking about diet, try and be as plant-based as possible, exercise, meaning multiple rounds of cardio and strength training, and sleep. For most people, 7 to 9 hours a night. I'd like to think of these things as sort of a three-legged stool, right? If you're not doing any one of them, it's really hard to keep balanced with the others. The key here is you don't have to strive for perfection. Doing anything is going to be better than nothing. I'm Dr. Sanjay Gupta, helping you live a better life.
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0: When I decided to move, I was kind of running out of my lease in Boone, where I was no longer a student at the time. I decided to leave Boone, and I had just recently dropped out with 21 hours left to pursue music. And my parents have always been very supportive, and they don't make a ton of money. So they were like, you know, we obviously fully support, you know, you going out to Nashville and chasing your dream. But we also don't have the ability to kind of catch you if you fall.
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3: 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Our high 102, right now 79 in Texas country.
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0: Jason Aldean on Texas Country, 99.5 The Wolf. Good morning, y'all. It's a Wake Up with the Wolf show with Tara and Ryan.
1: Yes. All right, something big has just arrived to Grapevine. We're all looking as parents for things to do with the kids as we wind this thing down, this summertime thing. This is something you could put on the list. Kind of cool.
0: I think this is cool.
1: Okay, two songs away, and the Lone Star Lowdown will tell you what's going on around town and around Texas on 99.5 The Wolf. Here's King George.

0: Morgan Wallen on Texas Country 99.5 The Wolf. Good morning, y'all. It is the Wake Up with the Wolf show with Tara and Ryan. I hope your Tuesday is starting off swimmingly, unless you work nights. And I hope your happy hour is good. I don't know what people that work nights do for happy hour, but maybe coffee?
1: Or go to
0: Denny's
1: bed.
0: Stop. Hey, you can help us feed our neighbors on Friday. We're going to be at Kroger Community Day at Gillies, Dallas. This is one of those all-hands-on-deck kind of deals.
1: Yeah.
0: We're all going to be together packing meals. Go to mealpack.org to get registered. You can come by yourself or you can bring your entire crew, but this is a... really going to be a huge moment for Texas. We are the most food insecure state in the entire country, which blows my mind.
1: We come together and it's a good thing. And on our Lone Star Lowdown, we tell you what's going on around town, around Texas. And in the spirit of Texans helping Texans,
0: yes,
1: we love the Hawaiian Falls Water Park at Roanoke. Got the season passes there. The kids will go and swim out there. And they are hosting back-to-back school supply drives through this weekend. And if you donate at least five of the items here on this list, like backpacks, calculators, three-ring binders, crayons, or paper, notebook paper. You'll get admission for $10 at participating locations. So Roanoke and Mansfield. And then the cool part is it's going to Grapevine Relief and Community Exchange and Mansfield ISD Clothes Closet as well.
0: I love the idea of having fun with your kids and showing them that you can also give back while you're having fun. There's two options right there for you.
1: Sure.
0: This is a little something I think you might want to do before school goes back. This is cool. If your kid's into this, they're into this. So five black tip reef sharks were born at Sea Life San Antonio, and three of them have been relocated to Sea Life Grapevine. You can literally go under the underwater ocean tunnel there to see them.
1: Yeah.
0: I always think it's cool to see, first of all, a shark's actually real, not just Jaws. But it's cool when you can see them in the underwater thing because they're looking at you, you're looking at them. I just think it's one of those things that makes your kids' eyes light up and glow. So I thought that was really cool.
1: That is cool.
0: And this is kind of cool. The Dallas Wings are officially moving to the AAC next season. They made this big announcement with Big X the Plug because he's from here. I always say it wrong. Am I saying it right? Big X the Plug.
1: The Plug.
0: Okay, I always say Big Plug.
1: Never wears a shirt, old Big X.
0: Yeah, well, good for him. Good for him. But anyway, I just think that's cool with all the people and all the these teams are moving and blah, blah, blah, blah, blah. And they've been selling out the arena over there in Arlington for so long. So come on down, Dallas Wings. We share a plaza with you. We'll be here hooting and hollering and cheering you on. So lots of cool stuff going on around town. We love that. And lots of ways to give back.
1: You can enjoy that for summer. Unless you're Anna ISD and you're going back this morning.
0: Oh.
1: We're thinking about you
0: welcome
1: guys.
0: Welcome back to school. Yay.
1: So early.
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0: Can we all just reach out right now and give those teachers a hug and a pat on the back, which means they've been back for another week.
1: Yeah, which means also watch out for the buses. They're starting now. And the kids.
0: Did school start this early when we were kids?
1: I don't think it did for us, but it's a different
0: world.
1: It's the
0: middle of the summer. It's too hot for back to school shopping. What are we doing?
1: Okay, coming up, it's a brand new Ryan's Court. And Robert from Bedford says his wife throws out all their food the second it's out of date.
0: Oh, my.
1: Is he wrong for being mad at her for doing that and chunking a nearly half-gallon jug of milk even though it was 5 days expired?
0: Oh.
1: Let's help Robert out. Call now, 888-787-1995. Court is in session. Exit 710 on The Wolf.
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11: 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Research has shown that proper hydration supports cognitive function and energy levels. At the end of the day, you want to create your very own wind-down ritual, an hour before bed, whatever that might look like for you. But again, away from screens if you can. 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That really works for me. I'm Dr. Sanjay Gupta, helping you live a better life.
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1: In Fort Worth on northbound East Loop 820, there's an accident at Sun Valley Drive. It's in the right lane. Traffic's moving a little slow from I-20. And then in Duncanville, southbound Highway 67, there's an accident that has the off-ramp to Wheatland blocked. And in Mesquite, there's construction on southbound 635, and the off-ramp to westbound Highway 80 is partially blocked. I'm Junior Caruso on 99.5 The Wolf.
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0: Josh Young on Texas Country 99.5 The Wolf. Good morning, y'all. It's a Wake Up with the Wolf show with Tara and Judge Ryan.
1: Yeah, brand new Ryan's Court. Robert from Bedford says his wife throws out all their food the second it is out of date. He wants to know if he's wrong for being mad at her for doing that and nearly chunking a half jug of milk away, even though it was just 5 days expired. According to Robert, that's okay. 888-787-1995. Call now. Sound off for Ryan's Court. It's coming up in two songs. I'm up to no good again.
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0: Texas Country 99.5 The Wolf. Good morning, y'all. It's a Wake Up with the Wolf show with Tara and Ryan. 7:09 for your Tuesday morning.
1: That's right. Megan Maroney tickets sold out coming up at 8:30. You want to win those? As we gavel in this morning for Ryan's Court, what a case. Let's hit the theme, Tara.

0: Robert from Bedford checking in here this morning with an issue he needs some help with from us this morning. He says, got a problem here at the house. It's driving me crazy. First of all, I'll admit I'm a bit frugal. I've been known to count how many squares I use when I'm in the restroom.
1: What?
0: But the reasoning is simple. I want to save money. Well, enter my lovely wife, who I've been married to for 20 years, and she handles things a little bit differently. She doesn't see how what I do saves us money. And worst of all, she will throw out food if she thinks it's out of date. Case in point, just last week, the day after our nearly half jug of milk expired, I went to find it, and she'd already tossed it. I think you got to give stuff like that at least 5 days. And other foods, even longer after the expiration date.
1: Five days? You
0: get rid of them. Am I wrong for thinking she should not have thrown away the milk even though it was 5 days expired and all this other stuff she throws away the moment it's expired? It's just so wasteful. Thank you, Robert.
2: I think she's right about throwing it away.
0: They say you can still drink milk even though it's 5 days expired.
2: No. Not me. If it's 1 day expired, it's going in the trash.
1: I'll do best day. I'll give it 2 days. So okay. If it's best buy,
0: yeah,
1: which is what it usually says, instead of expired, I'll give it 2 days, but then I'm with her. I'm out.
0: Tara will meet in the middle, but you will not.
2: If it's meat or something, 2 days. But if it's milk, no, I won't drink it.
1: And first of all, milk doesn't last that long at my house, so that's really actually not a conundrum.
0: It does for them, though. But right?
1: Your Honor, I may have to excuse myself from this jury.
0: Why?
1: I'm so stressed out about the fact that he literally counts the squares of toilet paper. I mean, Tara, that is too much stress. I can't. I cannot.
0: You want to see their bank account and see how
1: much
0: he's saving?
1: That's fine. I get it. And I don't mind if you're frugal, but you can't be frugal when it comes to two things, toilet paper and beer.
0: And beer. Okay. So I got one strike against him.
1: Yeah.
0: It's very interesting. I'm kind of with her on the milk because I will throw it out the moment it's expired. If it smells bad, I will throw it out the day it's expired. But as I just said a minute ago, experts say that it's possible milk can survive 5 days or longer because it's just a suggestion for these dates they give. But we need you to weigh in here with Robert. Is he wrong for being mad at his wife for throwing out everything when it expires, the moment it expires, and chunking that milk 5 days after expiration? Call now, sound off, 888-787-1995. We got your calls and that verdict next at 7:30 on the Wolf.
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5: In Dallas on northbound 35 at Royal, there's a disabled semi. The left center lane's blocked. This is causing a 5-minute delay from Loop 12. And then in Arlington on northbound 360 at Division, an accident has been moved over to the right shoulder. Onlookers are causing a delay in the area, though. It's going to cost you 2 minutes. Traffic is stop and go from Abram. I'm Junior Caruso on 99.5 The Wolf.
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11: Back in 2019, I made a documentary for HBO called One Nation Under Stress. And what was true then is still true now. Money and financial problems are consistently ranked as the number one cause of stress in the United States. And a brand new study out of the Mayo Clinic found that worrying about money may age the heart even faster than traditional risk factors. Unlike an acute stressor, such as a short-term work deadline or a brief illness, financial strain is often chronic and ongoing. And because money affects so many aspects of daily life, financial stress can be difficult to escape. Even so, financial stress does not mean you're doomed, just means you need to double down on the things you know are good for heart health: diet, exercise, sleep, and of course, not smoking. I'm Dr. Sanjay Gupta, helping you live a better life.
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17: 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I decided to leave Boone, and I had just recently dropped out with 21 hours left to pursue music. 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

0: Megan Maroney on Texas Country 99.5 The Wolf. It is the Wake Up with the Wolf show with Tara and Judge Ryan.
1: So Robert from Bedford says his wife throws out all their food the second it's out of date. Is he wrong for being mad at her for doing that and chunking a half gallon of milk even though it was 5 days expired?
2: I agree with him in principle about expiration dates.
1: Uh-huh.
2: I've even had documentaries about how a lot of stuff is still good past expiration dates. But milk's a special case. You can pour a little in a glass and sniff and taste it and check to see how it is. Also, if they've still got a half gallon from a gallon after 5 days after the expiration date, they need to be buying a half gallon, not a whole gallon.
0: But right?
1: It was a slow month for milk for them. What do you want? So would you recommend him sitting her down and watching the documentary about expiration dates? Maybe that'll help the situation.
2: That I would suggest, yes, definitely.
1: All right, we need you to weigh in. How should I roll? 888-787-1995. Your calls and that verdict coming up in three songs on The Wolf.

0: Toby Keith. Texas Country 99.5 The Wolf. Good morning, y'all. It is the Wake Up with the Wolf Show with Tara and Judge Ryan. 7:32 for your Tuesday. It is time for Ryan's Court.
1: Yes, court is in session. And this morning, Robert from Bedford sent us this case. He says his wife throws out all the food in their house the second it is out of date. Now, it drives him crazy because he's very frugal. He will count how many squares he uses.
0: Which drives me crazy. I can't even imagine. No offense, Robert. I'm sure you're a great guy.
1: Sure. Well, counts how many squares he uses in the toilet with the toilet paper that he uses.
0: Yeah.
1: So he wants to save that money. Is he wrong for being mad at her for throwing everything away, including throwing away a nearly half jug of milk, even though it was 5 days expired? Drives him insane.
2: I will not use anything past expiration date, and let me tell you why. Okay. I got food poisoning off chicken before.
0: Oh, yeah.
2: And ended up in the hospital, and I lost 20 pounds. I was 85 pounds by the time that was all said and done.
0: Girl.
1: It's quite a weight loss plan, though.
2: Right? Right? I smell everything, even if it's not expired, because you don't know how it was treated from the plant where it came from, to the truck it was transported on, and where it was dropped off from.
1: What if Robert and his wife have separate food supplies, and he can keep the stuff after the expiration, and she could throw her stuff out? I'm just trying to help him out. Juror number 36, what do you say?
3: I'm going to have to agree with Robert in some aspect, because you're spending money to buy groceries, and then you're throwing them away not knowing whether it's bad or not.
1: Yeah.
3: There is a best buy date or expiration date, but that's only a suggestion, like you said. I've had milk that's gone bad before the expiration date.
0: Yes.
3: Now, it lasts after the expiration date. You've got to taste this stuff.
1: Taste the milk.
0: Hey, juror, could I ask you one more follow-up question, Your Honor? You don't mind, do you?
1: No, go ahead.
0: Do you count your toilet paper squares?
3: No, ma'am. Okay. No, ma'am.
0: Stresses me out for his wife. I literally, like, I can't.
1: Next question. Do you take it out piecemeal or do you wad it up? No, sorry, don't answer that.
0: Hey, have a great day.
1: It's Ryan's Court. Juror, how should I rule today?
4: Expiration date? Well, I've had a gallon of milk in my refrigerator. It expired on the 22nd, and it's still good today.
0: No.
4: Yep.
1: Camp Robert. You're Camp Robert here.
0: Yeah. I'm so glad you're conservative on the expiration dates, Your Honor.
1: This isn't going to be popular with you, Tara, this ruling I'm about to have, but I'm going to rule against Robert's wife this morning. Honey, if you're throwing away food the minute the calendar changes, you're feeding the trash can better than you're feeding your family.
0: Wow.
1: Not everything expires like Cinderella's carrots, Tara, at midnight. Some things are just fine after the clock strikes 12. Mm. Case closed,
0: Tara. This is coming from the guy that doesn't wash his air fryer, though, so yeah. Expected.
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10: When I decided to move, I was kind of running out of my lease in Boone, where I was no longer a student at the time. 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And my parents have always been very supportive, and they don't make a ton of money. So they were like, you know, we obviously fully support, you know, you going out to Nashville and chasing your dream. But we also don't have the ability to kind of catch you if you fall.
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11: In Arlington, there's an accident on the eastbound side of 30 near Fielder. Only the right lane is open, and traffic is moving slow from East Loop 820. If you're heading through the area, expect almost a 20-minute delay. And then in Fort Worth, on southbound 35W, there's an accident at Golden Triangle Boulevard. That blocks the right lane. Traffic's moving slow from Lions Gateway. A little less than a 10-minute delay there. I'm Junior Caruso on 99.5 The Wolf.
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13: Even for people who fall asleep easily, staying asleep can be difficult. You wake up, your mind starts to race, you can't turn those thoughts off. Sleep experts say there are a few things you can try. Cognitive shuffling. That's when you choose a random, impersonal, non-emotional word. Then for each letter of that word, think of as many words that begin with each letter as you can before moving on to the next one. It distracts your brain from stress. It also mimics the fragmented thought patterns that usually occur as you drift off to sleep. Sensory grounding is something else. That's when you work through things you can hear, feel, see, smell, or taste. That helps you to be in the moment instead of dwelling on the past or the future. Or just do a mental walkthrough of a place you know well. Familiar but neutral imagery that can calm the brain. I'm Dr. Sanjay Gupta, helping you live a better life.
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22: 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Citrus.

0: Ella Langley on Texas Country 99.5 The Wolf. It's a Wake Up with the Wolf show with Tara and Ryan. I feel like the people from Mooyah are flirting with me. Did you see what they brought us?
1: They have brought us something that has Tara so much in her happy place, she's going insane right now.
0: And then they put it on their burgers.
1: They put it on the... What did they put on the...
0: I couldn't get better than this.
1: We'll tell you what it is. Two songs away. Hold on.

0: Morgan Wallen on Texas Country. 99.5 The Wolf, it's Wake Up with the Wolf Show with Tara and Ryan. Megan Maroney is coming to town. The tickets, they're sold out, but don't worry, we've got some for you coming up at 8:30, so make sure right here. Now, I'm trying to be calm. I'm always a little bit hyper, but literally, Michael from Mooyah is here. Good morning. Welcome.
1: Good morning. How y'all doing?
2: Not only Michael, the president of Mooyah. President Michael, we salute you.
0: President Michael opened this bag from Mooyah, and out came this overflowing tray of, what is my love language?
2: Potato chips.
0: My love language is potato chips. Yes. But what is my love language, and you want to marry me and have children? Homemade, fresh cut this morning, Mooyah.
2: They smell great.
0: Potato chips.
2: I
0: cheated. I tried out Tuesday, cheated. I already ate three.
2: That's okay.
0: First of all, dip.
2: Yeah. Well, thank you for coming, Michael, first of all. You guys are doing something so special with these chips. Not only do they smell fantastic, and Terry says they taste fantastic. I haven't tried it yet because I don't cheat. What are you doing with these chips, Michael?
1: I mean, people love our chips. They're handmade. So we decided that we should put them on a burger.
0: Oh, my gosh.
2: And there
0: I
2: they
0: saw
2: are.
0: That and I was like, are you kidding me right now?
2: There they are. What's this burger called that we're looking at?
1: Yeah, so this is called the Campfire Burger.
2: Okay.
1: And it's limited time, but we brought it back because our franchisees love it and our guests love it more. So
0: yes,
1: that's what
0: do.
1: You guys get to eat this morning. 100% certified Angus beef, never frozen. House-made potato chips, as you see. And oh, they're so pretty. Look at them right there.
0: Yes. And look, it matters. It matters. These taste like potatoes. They cut them this morning.
2: Yes. You got onions, got bacon on it. The roll is so soft, Michael.
1: Yes, and so the in-house roll, so we make those in the restaurant.
0: Can we try it yet?
1: Hey, knock yourself out.
0: While he talks?
2: Okay.
1: Yeah.
2: Yes.
1: And I got to tell you, the sentiment for our chips that you're sharing with us is we love it. So that's...
2: Oh, my gosh. That's amazing.
0: If you eat your burger without chips, there's something wrong with you.
2: Yeah.
1: I mean, I can't think of a better way to start the day than a Mooyah burger. So, I mean, who really has it better than us right now?
0: This is delicious.
2: A breakfast burger. I highly recommend it.
0: Mm.
2: Oh, my gosh. And you also brought us, what's this shake we're looking at here, Mike?
1: Yeah, so we compliment our LTOs. And so this is a s'more shake. And so, again, outstanding. You know, chocolate in there, marshmallow, you know, graham cracker, crumbles.
0: Can I put chips in that,
1: really,
0: too?
1: Really good. We've done that before, and it's actually outstanding.
2: Yeah.
1: So, I think our potato chips go anywhere.
0: Oh, yes. My gosh, yes.
1: Absolutely works.
2: I bet if you dip Mooyah fry in this shake, it would be just as great as well.
1: It's fries also in-house made.
0: You can tell the difference, too.
2: Yeah.
0: I don't know about you, but
2: you guys are always doing fun stuff, doing giveaways and things like that, and which we think is just fantastic as well, and so we love that. Okay, so, my gosh.
0: Listen to them.
1: Yeah, so 17 locations across DFW.
0: Punchy.
1: So we're so proud of our food.
0: Yeah.
2: Yes.
1: We love serving our guests. So right now, if you go to our Instagram and find this segment and comment Campfire Wolf, we're going to be giving away some gift cards so you can try this awesome Campfire Burger.
2: Oh.
0: I'm telling you right now, your day is not going to be good if you don't go get you a Campfire Burger from Mooyah. And I stacked extra chips on there. My daughter used to call it Mooma. Sorry.
1: Fantastic.
0: That's how long we've been eating at Mooyah. We love it.
1: I mean, we'll look
0: into
1: that.
0: This is amazing.
2: I could lay down on this bun.
0: Are you kidding me?
2: Oh, my gosh. The president of Mooyah.
0: I could lay down on this bun. It's so soft is what you said. Did you taste the chips? I added extra.
2: I did taste the chips. They're so good. They're fantastic. Michael, thank you for coming, man.
0: Mm-hmm.
2: Come back anytime and bring us a breakfast burger. We'll take it from you.
1: We'll come back anytime. We appreciate you guys having us.
0: Just don't forget the fresh cut potatoes.
1: We'll have them.
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2: The shake. Oh, my goodness. Okay, come up here on the Wake Up with the Wolf Show. One of our friends has a dilemma this morning, and maybe you've run into this with your phone. We'll see if we can help her out, see what's going on with this next at 8:10 here on 99.5 The Wolf.
0: All right, road trip season. It's not gone just because everybody has to go back to school. Keep up the good work, and you want to make sure everybody is together, and that's why we love the Chevy Equinox. Two-row SUV. It accommodates 5 people, and there's plenty of seating space in both rows, so there's enough headroom for your kid who was 3 feet tall last year and now 6'3", right?
2: Yeah.
0: Because, you know, then you don't want to hear from them. My head is hitting the ceiling. 26 miles per gallon. I'm sorry, I have potato head. 26 miles per gallon in the city, 28 miles per gallon on the highway. So less stops at the gas station. Everyone's going to be happy. 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We never have to hear, he's taking the corn, he's doing the charging. They make sure those are happy road trips for everybody.
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9: In Arlington on eastbound 30, there's a wreck block in the left lane near Fielder. Traffic is backed up to East Loop 820, and there is a 30-minute delay. And then in Dallas, northbound 35 at Royal, a disabled vehicle blocks the left lane. Traffic's moving slow from Loop 12, and there's just under a 10-minute delay getting through the area. I'm Junior Caruso on 99.5 The Wolf.
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11: Across the country right now, at this very moment, there are probably arguments taking place about who's doing more of the housework, the homework, the shuttling of kids from this activity to that. It's true. By and large, women do more of this than men. But doesn't have to be that way. And if you and your spouse can level that playing field, it's going to make both of you and your kids happier. Psychologist Yelena Kecmanovich says this might be how you get there. As hard as it might be at first, try to think of your partner like a teammate, not an adversary. Learn how to do some of the chores your partner does to get a better understanding of how much effort something takes. 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And every now and then, even express your appreciation. That'll go a long way. I'm Dr. Sanjay Gupta, helping you live a better life.
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18: This is Fox 4 meteorologist Allie Toriano. Another air quality alert today, lots of sunshine and heat with highs near 102. Tonight, mostly clear, warm, and muggy with lows in the mid and upper 70s. And for tomorrow, much of the same, partly to mostly sunny with highs near 102. I'm Fox 4's Allie Toriano on 99.5 The Wolf.
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0: Straight at 8 on Texas Country 99.5 The Wolf. Good morning, y'all. Happy Tuesday. It's a Wake Up with the Wolf show with Tara and Ryan.
1: So a friend of mine is going through quite the dilemma this morning. She actually just posted this update on her Facebook page. Perhaps we can help her. I don't know.
0: Okay.
1: Tell you what happened. Two songs away on 99.5 The Wolf. Here's Bailey Zimmerman.

0: John Party on Texas Country 99.5 The Wolf. Good morning, y'all. It's a Wake Up with the Wolf show with Tara and Ryan. You want to go see Tim McGraw in Viva Las Vegas? I'm going to send you on a trip. Airfare, hotel. We're going to have it put you up in the big fancy Las Vegas Flamingo and then send you to the Coliseum at Caesars Palace to meet Tim McGraw. If you want to win that one, text the national keyword FARM, F-A-R-M, to 95819. Good luck. Give Timmy McGraw a little pat on the hiney for me.
1: All right. So
0: he won't be mad.
1: No, he won't. Surely not. So we like to help our friends, our family, you guys, everyone listening. It is a family here at the Wake Up with the Wolf show. And my friend Renee is going through something, and she posted this on her Facebook. She posted it on her Facebook because, well, you'll find out why here in just a second.
0: Okay.
1: Why she didn't call us about this. She says, if you've been trying to call me, you can't. On July 23rd, my cell phone fell in a gas station toilet.
0: Oh! She left it there?
1: She says, I finally got a new one sent to me last Saturday, August 1st.
0: Okay.
1: Was out of town, but tried to set it up Sunday. Couldn't remember my Apple password.
0: All the time.
1: So I tried to do a recovery.
0: No.
1: We went through this at our house, too.
0: No.
1: My phone just went blank, and then it popped back on, and it started saying the different languages, like it's doing the setup, and I couldn't remember the password. I thought I was locked out forever. Anyway, she got locked out for 24 hours, finally got an email that she's not going to have access until August 16th. That's when it's
2: really,
1: August
2: Apple?
1: 4th right now.
0: Oh.
1: WTH, I can't do my job. I haven't had a phone for 11 days. I've been on the road using my mom's iPhone 8. Which won't even pull up maps. What can I do? I told our work IT guy that I would be at the Apple store first thing in the morning, this morning when doors open. I have another 3-day trip this week, and I cannot do that again without my phone. What should I do? She says, by the way, don't tell me not to drop my cell phone in a gas station toilet again. That ain't happening.
0: Duh, she knows that. You can't do anything. They're not going to help her. This has happened to us. You are literally trapped by your Apple iPhone. I get what they're trying to do.
1: Yes.
0: They're trying to keep it secure. But look, bro, here's my blood. My God. It's ridiculous.
1: Is there a workaround for this?
0: No.
1: Is anyone? Well,
0: no.
1: Maybe the folks listening have gone through this and there's some shortcut they found, or maybe something she could do in the place of that, like go on a vacation.
0: Phone? Oh, yeah. Ooh, I like that. Apple sends you on a vacation while they trap you from your phone that you need.
1: Yes.
0: It's their fault we're so addicted. We use it for everything, and then you're going to lock me out of it?
1: Yes. What should Renee do here, or maybe just share in her frustration because you've gone through it? 888-787-1995. We need you to call and help her out. It's the Wolf, y'all.
0: The Apple vent line.
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9: In Arlington on eastbound 30, there's a wreck block in the left lane near Fielder. Traffic is backed up to East Loop 820, and there is a 30-minute delay. And then in Dallas, northbound 35 at Royal, a disabled vehicle blocks the left lane. Traffic's moving slow from Loop 12, and there's just under a 10-minute delay getting through the area. I'm Junior Caruso on 99.5 The Wolf.
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15: Back in 2019, I made a documentary for HBO called One Nation Under Stress. And what was true then is still true now. Money and financial problems are consistently ranked as the number one cause of stress in the United States. And a brand new study out of the Mayo Clinic found that worrying about money may age the heart even faster than traditional risk factors. Unlike an acute stressor, such as a short-term work deadline or a brief illness, financial strain is often chronic and ongoing. And because money affects so many aspects of daily life, financial stress can be difficult to escape. Even so, financial stress does not mean you're doomed. Just means you need to double down on the things you know are good for heart health. Diet, exercise, sleep, and of course not smoking. I'm Dr. Sanjay Gupta, helping you live a better life.
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0: T, Lil Travis tripped on Texas Country 99.5 The Wolf. It is the Wake Up with the Wolf show with Tara and Ryan. Happy Tuesday, y'all.
1: Yeah. My friend Renee dropped her phone in a gas station toilet, got a new one, but she couldn't remember her Apple password. She's not locked out of it until August 16th. Has this happened to you? Is there any way to fix this? 888-787-1995. We'll get into it after Morgan next. The Wolf. Wouldn't

0: Morgan Wallen, Texas Country. 99.5 The Wolf. It's a Wake Up with the Wolf show with Tara and Ryan. Guess who is coming to town? That would be one Megan Maroney. Mm-hmm. And guess who's sold out? That would be one Megan Maroney. But we've got tickets for you. Caller 9, you win. You're going to see her at the AAC on the 14th. 888-787-1995.
1: Big old tickets right there. Okay, so my friend Renee dropped her phone in a gas station toilet. You ever done that, Tara? Drop it in a gas station toilet?
0: Not a gas station toilet, no.
1: I feel like that's a different level of dropping it into a toilet. Maybe your own toilet, who knows? It's a little cleaner. Gas station, no dice. So she got a new one, but she couldn't remember her Apple password, and she's now locked out of it until August 16th. She's going to the Apple store as soon as it opens this morning to see if there's any way that she could be helped, because she's been borrowing her mom's Apple iPhone 8 phone. Is there any way to fix this? What do you think?
2: So I have always been blessed because I never traded my phone. So my only advice is keep an old iPhone, because if you have an old device, it lets you back in really easy.
1: Does it?
0: Oh.
2: Yeah. If you keep an old iPhone, it'll pop up and you can just transfer your information super easy.
0: And it's interesting that you brought this up, Ryan, this morning, because I was reading an article yesterday. Everybody who has an iPhone needs to know this. If you don't have a designated person, like a legacy designation, when you pass away, Apple will not let you get into your loved one's phone. So you have to designate someone.
1: My goodness.
0: Like if there's information on your phone that your loved one needs.
1: Yes.
0: Like I was reading an article, they had like, it was some like national thing.
1: Yeah.
0: Like a big fancy person passed away. And because they didn't leave a person for their phone, the information that the country needs is inaccessible.
1: So they won't let you get into your phone or your loved one's phone.
0: Yeah.
1: That's fantastic.
0: Yeah.
1: All right, thank you. Good
0: Thanks
1: idea
0: for
1: there.
0: Calling. Good morning, the Wolf.
3: Good morning, Miss Tara. How are you doing?
0: What do you think about this Apple thing, friend?
3: I think iPhones suck.
1: Well, that's right. I'm sure he's got an Android there in his pocket. That's probably the answer. Maybe it's what she should do. Renee should just go to Samsung, get an Android. I've never heard of them having this problem.
3: Absolutely.
0: It still doesn't change the fact she has to pay for the iPhone that she already has. That's not working. But I think if they are going to lock you out of your phone for 17 days, you shouldn't have to pay for the 17 days you couldn't use it.
1: That's a good point. And what about in these shows when these people get these burner phones, like these flip phones? So those are kind of easy to get, aren't they?
0: I mean, a flip phone's good, but she can't do her business on a flip phone.
1: No.
0: You ever try to send a text on a flip phone?
1: Maybe Renee should get a jitterbug.
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0: Side note, it's called a legacy contact, and it's a thing.
1: Oh, yeah. Oh, maybe she could get a pager. We never had these problems with pagers.
0: Oh, gosh. Remember a pager? Someone would 134143 you. I love you.
1: That's right. Upside down.
0: There's somebody in the car going, what's a pager?
1: I know. Don't worry. Don't worry, kids. We'll explain it all. Okay. Coming up here at the Wolf, we're all about Texans helping Texans. And if you want to give back, there's two big ways you can join us to do just that. Here this week. Tell you next at 8:50 on the Wolf.
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15: In Balk Springs, eastbound 175, an accident has the right lane of the exit to westbound 20 block. Traffic moving slow through the immediate area. And then in Fort Worth on southbound East Loop 820, there's construction at Meadowbrook Drive. Only the center lane's getting through. This has you moving slow from Brentwood Stair Road and going to add about 5 minutes to your travel time. I'm Junior Caruso on 99.5 The Wolf.
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19: I read this interesting story the other day, which was written by a colleague of mine, about why so-called, quote, admin nights are the new book club for busy adults. Now, I learned this is a term coined by journalist Chris Collin, who wrote about this life hack in the Wall Street Journal. An admin night is when people come together for a night, a fun night, while holding one another accountable to an assignment. The ones usually considered back burner tasks, the ones that you've been putting off. The person you choose to do an admin night with matters a lot, because that's your accountability partner. That's what one person told us. People love the social aspect because it can bring these boring tasks to light, make them feel more fun, and where you go matters as well. You need to have enough space and hopefully not too many distractions. And again, don't forget to leave some time for fun. I'm Dr. Sanjay Gupta, helping you live a better life.
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1: We got to go to Kaufman, caller 9. Who is this?
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0: Jana, I hope you're not busy on Friday, August 14th, because you are going to see Megan Maroney at American Airlines Center.
21: Oh, my God. 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My granddaughter's going to love it.
0: Oh, you are Grandma of the Year. What do they call you?
21: Nana.
1: Nana Jana. Coming through in the clutch.
0: I love Nana Jana.
21: That's right.
1: Love it. Smokey Rivers has more sold out Megan Maroney tickets for you. 12:40 this afternoon on The Wolf.
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0: Jesse Sara Evans on Texas Country 99.5 The Wolf. Happy Tuesday, y'all. It is the Wake Up with the Wolf show with Tara and Ryan.
1: You want to help your fellow Texan?
0: Yes.
1: Well, this is a way, actually a couple ways you can give back this week with your Wolf. We're going to tell you how to do it after Kojo, Cody Johnson, Till You Can't, 99.5 The Wolf.

0: Mojo making you want to run through a wall on this Tuesday morning. Texas Country 99.5 by the Wolf. It's a Wake Up with the Wolf show with Tara and Ryan. Good morning, Weatherford. Y'all are a Texas town we love. Appreciate y'all waking up with the Wolf this morning. We got a whole bunch of ways that you can help out our fellow Texans. It's what we do here in case you're new to town. And Friday, Ryan and I will be at Gilly's Dallas for Kroger, contending. Roger Kroger can come if he wants to.
1: Sure.
0: For Kroger Community Day. And what that is a big meal packing party, basically. I don't know if you know this or not, but Texas is the most food insecure state in the country. One in four kids does not know where their next meal is coming from, and we can make a difference. This is a really fun, cool event. They're going to have a DJ. They're going to have a hype man. I don't know how you out-hype us, but try. It's going to be a big old party, and you're going to be packing food. You can bring your kids. If you're under 18, you need to have a parent with you, but bring your whole crew. It's just going to be a really awesome thing, and the goal is to paint or pack. God, I can't talk today. I promise I'm not drinking.
1: You can paint things, sure.
0: Pack a million meals, and it's all going to stay here in Texas. Yeah. You can go to mealpack.org to see when the volunteer windows are. It's very flexible throughout the day. Ryan and I will be there. Ryan is a professional food packer. I don't know if you knew this or not.
1: Well,
0: he will show you the proper technique.
1: I don't mean to brag, and I'll try to go easy on everyone, but yes, we want to be orderly, very orderly in how we do this, Tara. But
0: if for no other reason, show up to see Ryan and hear's beard net.
1: They told me I got to wear, I didn't even know a beard net was a thing.
0: Yes.
1: They want to keep the food safe, which makes sense. So I don't know if I can talk. Can I talk on the radio and
0: we will be outside talking on the radio because we didn't want you to have a beard net on your face.
1: Oh, is that
0: but
1: where
0: just
1: we're at?
0: The price paid for the price. I will not be posting a picture of Ryan online. You have to be there to see him in the beard net.
1: First 2,000 volunteers get a Kroger Zero Hunger, Zero Waste t-shirt. But really, come on out. We'll be broadcasting live, and it's the Kroger and U.S. Hunger Pack a Million Meals with Tara and Ryan, mealpack.org. I do want to mention this, too, because, boy, we're just helping each other all over the place. Texans are. Hawaiian Falls Water Park. Our boys love the one in Roanoke. We got the season pass, the whole thing, because they wanted to go multiple times. They're doing back-to-back school supply drives through this weekend, and they need things like backpacks, calculators, three-ring binders, 24-count crayons, safety scissors, rulers, folders, those kinds of things.
0: That stuff is all on sale right now.
1: Yes.
0: So you can get it for very inexpensively, and then you get in for $10,
1: right? $10. Roanoke and Mansfield, both of those. And then the items will go to the Grapevine Relief and Community Exchange and the Mansfield ISD Clothes Closet. We'll post it on our Wolf Facebook page, but thank you in advance for helping your fellow Texans.
0: You basically get to show your kids how easy it is to have fun and give. It's not a painful thing to give and help out our friends, and I love that, too.
1: Very good.
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1: Coming up, it's Ryan's court retrial, and Raquel from The Colony says her boyfriend... She says her boyfriend describes every woman by their bodies instead of using their names. Doesn't say this to the woman, but says this to Raquel. Anyway, is she wrong for telling him to stop? We're going to take up the case in court next at 9:10 here on The Wolf.
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6: In Balk Springs on eastbound 175, the off-ramp to westbound 20 is partially blocked by an accident. Traffic is moving slow through the area. And then in Fort Worth, there's construction on the southbound side of East Loop 820 near Meadowbrook Drive. Only the center lane's open, and that has you moving slow from Brentwood Stair Road. There is close to a five-minute delay. I'm Junior Caruso on 99.5 The Wolf.
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17: This is Fox 4 meteorologist Allie Toriano. Another air quality alert today, lots of sunshine and heat with highs near 102. Tonight, mostly clear, warm and muggy with lows in the mid and upper 70s. And for tomorrow, much of the same, partly to mostly sunny with highs near 102. I'm Fox 4's Allie Toriano on 99.5 The Wolf.
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0: listening on Texas Country 99.5 The Wolf. Happy Tuesday, my loves. It's Wake Up with the Wolf Show with Tara and Ryan.
1: Raquel from the Colony says her boyfriend likes to describe every woman he sees by their bodies instead of just using their names.
0: Dude. Isn't this in your rule book for life as guys?
1: She wants to know if she's wrong for telling him to stop. She's not amused. What do you think? Ryan's court is in session to discuss. Two songs away on The Wolf. Here's Ella and Morgan.

0: 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It's the Wake Up with the Wolf show with Tara and Ryan.
1: All right, it's time now for Ryan's Court. So Raquel, this is Tara and Ryan. I need to know if I'm being too sensitive. So every time my boyfriend tells me a story involving another woman, he doesn't just say her name. He gives a full scouting report. It'll be something like, oh yeah, Ashley, she's tiny with a really small waist. Or the blonde girl with the long legs. Or the really fit brunette.
0: Mm-hmm.
1: And I'm sitting here thinking, could you just say Ashley?
0: Yeah.
1: The crazy part is, these aren't women he's flirting with. Sometimes they're coworkers, sometimes they're neighbors, sometimes they're people I'll never meet. But somehow their body type always makes it into the conversation. Now, to be fair, he's always telling me how he loves the way I look.
0: Okay.
1: He's never compared me to anyone else or made me feel unattractive. But after hearing the 50th description of somebody else's body, I'm getting pretty tired of it. I don't need a play-by-play of every girl you see. She just wants to know if she's wrong for asking her boyfriend to stop describing every woman that he sees by her appearance.
2: If he knows their name, he should be using their name, not their descriptions. I'm sorry, that's disrespectful.
1: And leave it at that. Okay, what say you?
3: Well, I think that a lot of people do this. My dad does it, and he's in his 80s, but it's even worse. Maybe it could be how he remembers, but, you know, like, think it in your head. You don't have to say it out loud. That's what I tell my dad. You think that in your head because that's how you associate the people, but shush, it's not okay.
0: I think sometimes we do it here in the office. I'll be like, you know, the really hot sales guy, the short one?
1: Yeah.
0: But that's because I don't know his name. That's
1: right.
0: Different.
1: Tara does do that.
0: But I don't know his name. To this day, he's worked here for over a year. I still don't know what his name is because he doesn't work with us. But it sounds like he does it for everybody and he knows their name.
1: Uh-huh.
3: Well, yeah, if you know their name, no.
0: Good morning, Ryan's Court. Juror 33, what do you say?
4: I think she needs to dump him because it sounds like he's a pervert.
0: Oh.
1: Come on. Do you got that from just that story?
4: Look, if I'm I'm a single guy, and if I'm describing another woman to somebody I'm with, I might say the redheaded woman that drives the black truck.
0: Okay.
4: You don't go describing their bodies. I mean, you know, you be very vague. You don't make your person you're with feel out of place. You know what I'm saying?
0: Yeah, I started to wonder if it was he was doing it because he thought he was inspiring her to want to be that. Yeah. But it sounds like he speaks kindly to her about her body, too.
1: Maybe he's just doing a bit. Maybe that's just he's trying to joke around.
4: You don't do a comparison. You don't do a comparison. That's wrong.
1: Okay.
0: Ryan's Court, what do you think?
5: If my wife asked me, I wish you wouldn't do that, it's done.
0: Right?
1: No questions.
0: It's really basic.
5: It's pretty simple.
0: She's not asking him to make some monumental life change or change who he is as a person. Mm-hmm. She's asking him to do one little thing that makes her uncomfortable.
5: All she should have to do is say, please don't say that.
0: Hey, high five your wife for me. You guys are a good couple. I love it.
5: Good job. Thank you.
1: I'm going to roll in Raquel's favor this morning because this boyfriend, son, if every woman in your story comes with a body description, your eyes are spending more time window shopping than they ought to. Good Lord, quit talking about the women in your life like livestock at the county fair before you get put out to pasture. Case closed, Tara.
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0: Oh, love me some Billy Bob Thornton. 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
1: A lot of people love him. 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If you love Landman, I got some scoopage about the new season I think you're going to like.
0: Ooh.
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12: Yeah, I want to make this one even bigger, and also want to make it something that I really enjoy doing, because I'm getting to a place now where, you know, I'm not living a life and then going on tours. 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
14: I read this interesting story the other day, which was written by a colleague of mine, about why so-called, quote, admin nights are the new book club for busy adults. Now, I learned this is a term coined by journalist Chris Collin, who wrote about this life hack in the Wall Street Journal. An admin night is when people come together for a night, a fun night, while holding one another accountable to an assignment. The ones usually considered back burner tasks, the ones that you've been putting off. The person you choose to do an admin night with matters a lot, because that's your accountability partner. That's what one person told us. People love the social aspect because it can bring these boring tasks to light, make them feel more fun, and where you go matters as well. You need to have enough space and hopefully not too many distractions. And again, don't forget to leave some time for fun. I'm Dr. Sanjay Gupta, helping you live a better life.
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0: Chris Stapleton, proud to be country.
1: I love so much of being a Nashville musician and songwriter and singer, and the music that gets made here and has been made here and will be made here in the future. You know, I'm just thrilled to get to be just a tiny part of that.

0: Country star Kane Brown talks about his buddy, Chris Young.
1: Yeah, that was one of the things, like, before, you know, anybody even really knew who I was. You know, I just kept covering his songs, and I wanted him to notice me so bad. And the first time I met him, I met his mom as well. And I remember her telling me, like, yeah, we knew about you before, you know, anybody else, because somebody hit him up whenever I put Getting Your Home on YouTube. And she listened to it and then showed Chris. Now just getting to write with him whenever, and just, it's surreal.

0: 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So instead, you should join the show. 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
1: 888-787-1995. The Wolf.

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1: Right now, you can get in the running for a brand new Toyota 4Runner from Freeman Toyota in Hearst. 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
2: Okay.
1: Just enter the keyword herb, H-E-R-B, or maybe it's the name Herb, H-E-R-B. 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Right. We don't come up with the words.
2: You did okay, though. You did great. You can win one of the daily keys that just might start the car. Good luck and keep listening for more chances to win. It's our 4Runner Summer from Freeman Toyota and the Wolf. Okay, since it is Billy Bob Thornton's birthday today, I thought I'd give you some scoopage about the new season of Landman. Okay, it's in the Battle of the Best Things We've Seen Today. Coming up two songs away on the Wolf, here's Jason Aldean.

0: Country 99.5 The Wolf. Good morning. How's everybody doing? It's Wake Up with the Wolf Show with Tara and Ryan. Welcome to your Tuesday, 9:37. It is time for Battle of the Best Things We've Seen All Day. And if you will, Ryan, join me in Scotland. Glasgow, Scotland, to be correct. Right. I'll set the tune. This made me smile from ear to ear on a day when I was having some trouble smiling, so I wanted to share it with y'all. 42-year-old Gordon Campbell had a conundrum, Ryan.
1: Okay.
0: Someone kept stealing the milk that he has had delivered there since COVID. He's had someone deliver his milk. Oh. I didn't know the milkman was still a thing.
1: Guess it is over there.
0: Look into this here. Weeks and weeks of missing milk delivery, Ryan.
1: Huh.
0: So Mr. Gordon Campbell of Glasgow, Scotland, he had set up a camera. He had had enough. And what did he discover? Not some meanie porch pirate that didn't want Gordon to have milk in his cereal every morning. Instead, Ryan, just after 2:30 a.m. on July 20th, it happened. He discovered that a fox, a cute little sweet fox, had been dragging those milk bottles away. Because, Ryan, apparently, foxes like milk. I would think that you would know this being a fox.
1: We go through it pretty big at the house, yeah.
0: And he should have known because months earlier, Mr. Gordon Campbell of Glasgow, Scotland's cat was chasing foxes away from the yard. You have to watch the video because there's nothing cuter than those little fox ears peeking up over the milk bottle and then dragging it away. It is posted on our Facebook page, 99.5thewolf.com.
1: That is
0: the best thing I've seen all day.
1: That's very nice. It reminds me of Swiper from Dora, always stealing things. The fox.
0: Swiper, stop swiping.
1: It's a real life Swiper. Okay, my best thing has to do with, Lioness. It premiered over the weekend. And season 3 is what just premiered. No spoilers here, but Zoe Saldana is in it, Nicole Kidman. If you watch Lioness, you'll notice a familiar face, too. From Landman, actor James Jordan is on Lioness. He plays Dale on Landman.
0: Okay, he's great.
1: Yeah, he's two cups in Lioness. In any event, he was on the red carpet for Lioness when he was asked about the upcoming season of Landman, and he says he just received a special delivery, Tara.
2: You're a big Landman fan, huh?
3: Yes.
2: I've got the season 3 script sent to me right in this phone. I snuck a quick peek. Yeah. I really got to read it later, but it's going to be amazing.
0: Ooh, exciting.
1: I can't wait. Right there. And so he also says that the new season of Landman will start filming here in DFW in September. It's premiere. It actually filmed through early next year. We don't have a premiere date yet, but it's nice to know that he's peeked at it and it's going to be juicy.
0: I can't wait.
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Texas Country 99.5. The Wolf Smokey's checking in. It's good to see you. Couple of historic things going on with country music right now. This song, of course, number one for 16 weeks in a row. That's a historic number. We'll talk about it. 6 minutes away on The Wolf. Just when

0: up, Joe Nichols, Texas Country 99.5. The Wolf Smoky Ravers checking in. Another chance for you to win with that Toyota 4Runner. Yes, it's a 4Runner summer here at the Wolf. We got a chance for you to win that from Freeman Toyota. That's coming up 20 minutes away, right around 10:30. So I got Taryn, I've got Ryan from the Wake Up the Wolf show.
1: Hey.
2: Hello, Smoky.
0: Good to see you. So, Ryan, you're the countdown man.
1: Well, you know.
0: Well, you are.
1: Yep, yep.
0: Marconi nominated countdown man.
1: Thank you, sir. Thank you, sir.
0: So this is, you know, we were talking about this Ella Langley song, Choosing Texas. Now, number one on the pop chart. Now, this is not the country chart.
1: Yes.
0: Pop chart, number one in its 16th week, which is a record, right?
2: How except about that?
1: For, yes, first for, time in the chart's 68-year history. It's a country song, too. Yeah, it's crazy.
2: Everyone's surprised by this, and I'm not. If she had said she's choosing Minnesota, it wouldn't have been this high. It's a Texas thing.
0: But it's amazing. I mean, I'm privy to some of the research scores and stuff like that.
2: You're fancy.
0: I know. And it's amazing. The song grows every week. I mean, it's like it's not fading out at all. People just love that thing.
2: Did you see the meme of the two guys that were trying to hate the song, and then they started playing it? They're in the car, and they can't help themselves but sing along. It's a happy song.
1: It'll get you. Smokey.
0: Country is hot right now on that chart.
1: Yes.
0: That Hot 100, this is all pop music now. Mm-hmm. The top five songs are all country artists,
1: all
0: right?
1: Country artists. You have Stella Lefty with Boston at 5. 4 is Ella Langley and Morgan, I Can't Love You Anymore. 3 is Taylor Swift, I Knew You. 2 is Morgan Wallen, Been By Now. And number 1 is Ella. It's unbelievable, Smokey.
0: First time in history, man.
2: We're taking over.
0: I feel good to be hip once again.
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10: As a parent, when you send your kid off to school in the morning, you know that they're going to be learning, they're going to be spending time with their friends, but new study out of UCSF found adolescents are spending an average of 70 minutes of their school day on their phones. Now, some kids will say they need their phones to help with schoolwork, but this study found that they were spending the vast majority of their screen time on TikTok, Instagram, and Snapchat, not really apps that you're going to be turning to for homework help. Now, the study's lead author said, "Don't blame kids for using their phones at school. Teach them how to resist them. Focus on what they'd get by putting them aside rather than what you're taking away. Explain how phones could hurt their academic performance, and also remind them of this. Nothing takes the place of real face-to-face friendships." I'm Dr. Sanjay Gupta, helping you live a better life.
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13: 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So there's everything from country, you know, Alabama, to Motown. Trevor grew up in Detroit, so he had a lot of that. So there's a lot of pop, a lot of rock. I think Brad was a big Guns N' Roses fan. It runs the gamut, and I think you can kind of see that when you come see our show and hear our whole like body of work and all our songs. We cover all the bases, I think.
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0: Classic King George, Texas Country, 99.5. The Wolf Smokies here. Actually, not a bad morning. 89 degrees. Thinking you're having a tough day already? Well, just remember, you could be Mlilo. She's one of the female African elephants at the Dallas Zoo. She recently endured a 21-month pregnancy to give birth to a 230-pound baby boy elephant. Both mama and baby are doing great. Well, after giving birth to a 230-pound baby, mama elephant could probably use a drink or two.
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0: 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She's going to be at Billy Bob's on August 7th. Kane Brown's going to be at the Choctaw Casino and Resort in Durant, Oklahoma. That's on August 8th. 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

Well, howdy to everybody in my town, Flower Mounds. It's a Texas town that we love. Hello there, Flomo. Good morning. Thanks for spending your day with us. And Easton Corbin on the Wolf.

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Oh, the great Alan Jackson, Texas Country, 99.5. Oh, Wolf, you know, a quick text could put you on a plane to Vegas to see Tim McGraw in action. I'll tell you all about that. 6 minutes away on 99.5, The Wolf.

0: Dirk Bentley, Texas Country, 99.5. The Wolf, he's taking it free and easy. Smokey Rivers heading down the road with you, too. Better watch your speed. They've been cracking down on speeding everywhere. In fact, Garland PD say they wrote over 1,200 speeding tickets just last month. Probably on 635. Gosh, I hate that freeway. Man. Anyway, Tim McGraw returning to Vegas coming up this fall. You could score a trip of a lifetime to go see Tim do his thing. Got round-trip airfare for two, so you can take a buddy. A couple of nights stay at the fabulous Flamingo Hotel and front orchestra seats. Those are good ones. At the Coliseum at Caesar's Palace to see Tim. And you'll meet Tim before the show. Wow, talk about a night to remember. Text our national keyword, Earth. That's E-A-R-T-H, Earth. All right, text Earth to 95819, and you can win it from The Wolf.
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8: 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It's always one of the most exciting things in the world to know, man, I took this song and went in the studio and made this piece of art that I love, that I hope other people love, and then it kind of has its own life, and you go out to play a show and people are singing it back to you. There's nothing like that. It's impossible to describe other than it's just perfect and it's amazing.
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12: I read this interesting story the other day, which was written by a colleague of mine, about why so-called, quote, admin nights are the new book club for busy adults. Now, I learned this is a term coined by journalist Chris Collin, who wrote about this life hack in the Wall Street Journal. An admin night is when people come together for a night, a fun night, while holding one another accountable to an assignment. The ones usually considered back burner tasks, the ones that you've been putting off. The person you choose to do an admin night with matters a lot, because that's your accountability partner. That's what one person told us. People love the social aspect because it can bring these boring tasks to light, make them feel more fun, and where you go matters as well. You need to have enough space and hopefully not too many distractions. And again, don't forget to leave some time for fun. I'm Dr. Sanjay Gupta, helping you live a better life.
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1: I always liken it to being in a sandbox and just like calling a bunch of friends over and we're just going to make some stuff and see what happens. And the thing I keep being reminded of is that it's called playing music. And I think a lot of the times we all forget that because it's a job as well, but it's like it's playing. It's the first word is playing guitar, playing the drums, playing music, playing. It's meant to have a playfulness quality about it.

Our Lone Star is a symbol of pride, recognized around the world, and we're flying the flag. 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
1: 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The Wolf, Grace is in Garland. How are you, kid?
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0: Chris Stapleton, Texas Country, 99.5. The Wolf, Smoky Show's rolling on. It's good to see you. Coming up 12:40, an hour from now, I got your chance to get into that sold-out Mega Maroney concert on the 14th at the AAC. I can get you in, but you got to be here. All right, 12:40 for your chance to win. Tara and Ryan live at Gilly's Dallas coming up Friday morning. 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

hanging out in Hudson Oaks, causing trouble, are you? 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Hudson Oaks. 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

95.5 The Wolf. 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

0: DFW's very own Leon Rimes, the Texas Country, 99.5. Phil Wolf, Smokey Rivers, out to lunch with you. Chance to see Megan Maroney's sold-out concert for free coming up in about a half hour. Right around 12:40 today, I'll make you a winner, get you in to see Megan. Well, the city of Decatur just went out and hired 570 new employees. Wait a minute, what? Well, they got them for free. I guess they needed to clear out decades of weeds and vegetation near Renshaw Park that had become a wildfire hazard. So Decatur went and hired 570 goats to get her done. Now, the terrain's kind of rough. The vegetation was up to 7 feet tall. They figured it would take about 4 months to clear it by hand. But by using exclusive goat action, they said they should have it cleared out in a week. In fact, yesterday, the goats actually discovered an old bus that was buried in the weeds. I think if you give the goats a couple of days, they'll probably have it up and running, too.
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13: 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I think Brad was a big Guns N' Roses fan. It runs the gamut, and I think you can kind of see that when you come see our show and hear our whole like body of work and all our songs. We cover all the bases, I think.
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16: Across the country right now, at this very moment, there are probably arguments taking place about who's doing more of the housework, the homework, the shuttling of kids from this activity to that. It's true. By and large, women do more of this than men. But doesn't have to be that way. And if you and your spouse can level that playing field, it's going to make both of you and your kids happier. Psychologist Yelena Kecmanovic says, this might be how you get there. As hard as it might be at first, try to think of your partner like a teammate, not an adversary. Learn how to do some of the chores your partner does to get a better understanding of how much effort something takes. And finally, take the time to acknowledge what the other person is doing. And every now and then, even express your appreciation. That'll go a long way. I'm Dr. Sanjay Gupta, helping you live a better life.

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2: It's the time of day I get to root around a little bit in the Wolf Music Vault, play you something a little different. It's a song that came out 25 years ago, pretty much on this day, August of 2001, when Sarah Evans was at the peak of her career, but it wasn't really a huge hit for Sarah. But I always liked the song. I always liked the message, too. The video was great. And I guess it truly is just a guilty pleasure of mine. This is Saints and Angels. And Sarah Evans on The Wolf.

Al on this day 25 years ago. Sarah Evans. Saints and Angels. Smokey's Guilty Pleasure for today at 99.5. The Wolf. Coming up 12:40, thereabouts. Get you into that sold-out Mega Maroney concert. Yeah, just minutes away on your Wolf.

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1: Yeah, you can get them running right now. That brand new Toyota 4Runner from Freeman Toyota in Hurst could be yours. It was entered this hour's keyword, which is Rush. That's R-U-S-H. Rush. 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That's where you enter Rush. 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

0: Hey, y'all, it's Tara and Ryan from the Wake Up with the Wolves show. 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

0: 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Texas Country. Smokey's here. The hottest tickets in town right now. Get you to that sold-out Mega Maroney concert. She's coming to the American Airlines Center on the 14th. 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You ready to win? 888-787-1995. 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
15: Across the country right now, at this very moment, there are probably arguments taking place about who's doing more of the housework, the homework, the shuttling of kids from this activity to that. It's true. By and large, women do more of this than men. But doesn't have to be that way. And if you and your spouse can level that playing field, it's going to make both of you and your kids happier. Psychologist Yelena Kecmanovic says this might be how you get there. As hard as it might be at first, try to think of your partner like a teammate, not an adversary. Learn how to do some of the chores your partner does to get a better understanding of how much effort something takes. And finally, take the time to acknowledge what the other person is doing. And every now and then, even express your appreciation. That'll go a long way. I'm Dr. Sanjay Gupta, helping you live a better life.
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0: What do you suppose the first thing country star Blake Shelton does after he records a song?
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4: Thank you so much.
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3: There you go. 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

Cole Wetzel's on the high road, listening to Texas Country 99.5. Oh, Wolf of Smokies here. Whatever road you're on, if it takes you through Aubrey, Texas, that's a Texas town that we love. Hello, Aubrey. 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

Well, one of our favorite country stars, truly a country icon, celebrating her 50th year in the business. We'll tell you how coming up in 6 minutes on The Wolf.

0: She certainly is. Reba's a survivor at Texas Country 99.5 The Wolf. In fact, Reba's celebrating her 50th year in the country music biz with the release of a brand new music EP. A song on there, a brand new song called Ring Ring. It's kind of a nostalgic nod to one of her more familiar themes, the telephone. A lot of her songs revolve around the telephone over the years. In fact, there are four songs on this EP that all do that. It's Your Call, Long Distance Lover, She's Calling It Love, and Why Haven't I Heard From You? All that on the brand new EP. And in fact, yesterday, Reba launched a companion playlist called The Reinvention of Reba. The playlist spotlights the evolution of her career, and it showcases how she's continued to always reinvent herself. That's for sure, man. Reba rolls on and on. Go, Reba, go!
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20: We've all been there, in a boring meeting, a long lecture, struggling to stay awake. No matter how hard you try, you nod off, and that is never a good look. Aside from the obvious, making sure you're getting enough sleep, there are a couple quick pick-me-ups that experts recommend before you take your seat. If you have time, you might try to squeeze in a quick nap, just a couple minutes even. That can increase your alertness. Or try to pop outside for a quick walk, get your blood and your hormones pumping, splash some cold water on your face, or grab a cup of coffee, obviously. If you're not a caffeine drinker, even just taking small sips of water throughout your meeting could be enough to keep you awake. Of course, you could also make a point to engage in the meeting. You're not likely to fall asleep while you're actually talking. I'm Dr. Sanjay Gupta, helping you live a better life.
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1: Our influences kind of run the gamut. There's a lot of us in the band, and we listen to all kinds of different stuff. So there's everything from country, you know, Alabama, to Motown. Trevor grew up in Detroit, so he had a lot of that. So there's a lot of pop, a lot of rock. I think Brad was a big Guns N' Roses fan. It runs the gamut, and I think you can kind of see that when you come see our show and hear our whole, like, body of work and all our songs. We cover all the bases, I think.

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1: Temperatures on the rise to the triple digits for the next several afternoons before we get a brief cool down to the upper 90s by the weekend with a low-end chance for some rain Friday into Saturday. Then we'll rinse and repeat into next week. I'm Fox 4 meteorologist Berkeley Taylor for 99.5 The Wolf.
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there's still some summer left out there for you to enjoy. 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

0: Hey, y'all, it's Tara and Brian from the Wake Up with the Wolves show. It's almost here. 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

0: Some Western Swing right there. King George. All my exes live in Texas. The Texas Country 99.5, The Wolf and Smoky Rivers. Right along with you today, whatever it is you're up to. Maybe running errands. Well, thanks for letting me hang out. You know, coming up at 2:40, so about an hour from now, I can get you and the kiddos into the Ringling Brothers Circus. Ringling Brothers, Barman Bailey coming to town. They're going to be at Dickie's Arena a couple of weeks from now, and we'd love for you to see it for free. So be here at 2:40. I'll have your chance to win a family four-pack of passes to do just that. Jason Aldean's latest album, Songs About Us, really hits close to home for him.
1: You know, I think this album's probably a little more personal than a lot of the stuff we cut in the past. 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
0: 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Gretchen Wilson back in town. She's going to be at Billy Bob's on August 7th. Kane Brown's going to be at the Choctaw Casino and Resort in Durant, Oklahoma. 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
6: I read this interesting story the other day, which was written by a colleague of mine, about why so-called, quote, admin nights are the new book club for busy adults. Now, I learned this is a term coined by journalist Chris Collin, who wrote about this life hack in the Wall Street Journal. An admin night is when people come together for a night, a fun night, while holding one another accountable to an assignment. The ones usually considered back burner tasks, the ones that you've been putting off. The person you choose to do an admin night with matters a lot because that's your accountability partner. That's what one person told us. People love the social aspect because it can bring these boring tasks to light, make them feel more fun, and where you go matters as well. You need to have enough space and hopefully not too many distractions. And again, don't forget to leave some time for fun. I'm Dr. Sanjay Gupta, helping you live a better life.
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8: 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It's the first word is playing guitar, playing the drums, playing music. 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
13: 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I think you can really tell a lot about a mix and the song if you can hear it on that tiny little speaker, and if it jumps out at you. 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And I know that's weird, but I feel like if you can make something sound incredible on that little tiny speaker, then you've really done something.

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If you're in Garland today, that's the Texas town that we love. Hello there, Garland. We appreciate you hanging out with us. And Morgan Wallen, too. 99.5 The Wolf.

Whether your roads are dirt, gravel, or blacktop, thanks for taking us everywhere you go. 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

0: Brooks and Dunn, Texas Country, 99.5. The Wolf by Maria. It's a song that Ronnie didn't want to record because he knew he'd have to hit that high note for the rest of his career. Kix and Ronnie's good friend Tim McGraw returning to Vegas coming up in the fall, and you and a buddy could be there for free. Yeah, we've got round-trip flight, too. A couple of nights stay at the fabulous Flamingo Hotel, along with front orchestra seats at the Coliseum at Caesar's Palace for Tim's show. Those are good seats. And you'll meet Tim before the concert, too. Wow, talk about a night you'll always remember. And all you got to do is text the national keyword, which is friend, F-R-I-E-N-D. Time to go back to school. F-R-I-E-N-D. All right, you text that to 95819, and you can win it from the Wolf.
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14: Now seems as good a time as any to remind you, you don't always have to take healthy habits to the extreme. Not only are you unlikely to stick with something that's difficult, even if you can keep it up, it's probably going to be to the detriment of something else. And chances are that something else is more important. So if you're on a quest to improve your health, I promise the basics are going to take you much further. I'm talking about diet, try and be as plant-based as possible, exercise, meaning multiple rounds of cardio and strength training, and sleep. For most people, 7 to 9 hours a night. I'd like to think of these things as sort of a three-legged stool, right? If you're not doing any one of them, it's really hard to keep balanced with the others. The key here is you don't have to strive for perfection. Doing anything is going to be better than nothing. I'm Dr. Sanjay Gupta, helping you live a better life.
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1: I would really love to do a duet with Brothers Osborne. I think TJ Osborne has one of the greatest tones of all time in country music. I just would love to collaborate with him. So if you all are listening,

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The Wolf, you know, there's a little word that could put you behind the wheel of a brand new Toyota 4Runner. What's the word? 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
1: 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It's hard to-

0: John Ross, Texas Country, 99.5 The Wolf, Smoky Rivers. Putting the ribbon on my show for the day, but not before I make somebody very happy. 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Take the family. 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Want to go? All right. 888-787-1995. 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
12: If you're looking to get stronger, you don't necessarily need a bunch of heavy weights to do that, at least not to start. Body weight workouts, when you do them the right way, can be really effective. Strength and conditioning specialist Dana Santis told us, with body weight training, you create progressive overload by changing joint angles, adding instability, or choosing more challenging variations of the same exercise. Two other factors driving progressive overload are time under tension and muscular fatigue. That means the amount of time your muscles are engaged during a movement, the slower the movement, the harder it will be until you reach the point where you can't do another rep with good form. You want to stop before you collapse. Also, remember this, pay attention to your breath, so important. Breathe out when you exert force. I'm Dr. Sanjay Gupta, helping you live a better life.

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1: I always liken it to being in a sandbox and just like calling a bunch of friends over and just going to make some stuff and see what happens. And the thing I keep being reminded of is that it's called playing music. And I think a lot of the times we all forget that because it's a job as well, but it's like it's playing. It's the first word is playing guitar, playing the drums, playing music, playing. It's meant to have a playfulness quality about it.
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0: Mr. Aldean at Texas Country 99.5. Paul Wolf Smokies on the job today. If you're in Saginaw, it's a Texas town that we love. Saginaw, have a great day. I know Donna's having a good day. She's a Wolf winner.
1: All right, we won tickets, Whitley. I've got my 3-year-old granddaughter in the car, and she said, who are you calling? And I said, you see if I can win tickets to the circus.
0: Not only did you win the tickets, but you're also Grandma of the Year.
1: Yes, and she's smiling back there big time.
0: Great, I get to leave with a bang. Vicky's coming up next, and she'll get you into that 4Runner summer coming up at 3:30 on the Wolf.
1: Oh, can you tell him thank you? He can't hear you. Holler loud.
2: Yeah.

That's the song. That's the man kicking off our afternoon together. I'm Vicky Ochoa in for Jason Pullman on Texas Country 99.5 by the Wolf. I hope you're having a great day so far. Y'all stay close. Y'all stay close. Coming up at 3:30, the next keyword to win this $50,000 Toyota 4Runner on the Wolf. Just when

0: I cannot wait to see who wins this $50,000 Toyota 4Runner. It could be you. My name is Vicky Ochoa. I'm holding it down this afternoon for Jason Pullman, who's out on vacation on Texas Country 99.5 The Wolf. Yeah. We're giving you a chance to win our Wolf's 4Runner Summer coming up in 20 minutes. Kelly, you said you've been hustling to win this new ride. How many times have you entered?
1: A couple, 2 to 3 times a day.
0: Okay. Hey, listen, girl, those entries add up.
1: Whenever I'm in the car.
0: So wait, if you win, what are you going to do with your old ride?
1: I might give it to one of my daughters.
0: Oh, look at you, mama. Okay, well, let's try to get you upgraded. Stay close. In 20 minutes, the Wolf's 4Runner Summer goes down on Texas Country 99.5 The Wolf.
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7: A better life with Dr. Sanjay Gupta.
8: Even for people who fall asleep easily, staying asleep can be difficult. You wake up, your mind starts to race, you can't turn those thoughts off. Sleep experts say there are a few things you can try. Cognitive shuffling. That's when you choose a random, impersonal, non-emotional word. Then for each letter of that word, think of as many words that begin with each letter as you can before moving on to the next one. It distracts your brain from stress. It also mimics the fragmented thought patterns that usually occur as you drift off to sleep. Sensory grounding is something else. That's when you work through things you can hear, feel, see, smell, or taste. That helps you to be in the moment instead of dwelling on the past or the future. Or just do a mental walkthrough of a place you know well. Familiar but neutral imagery that can calm the brain. I'm Dr. Sanjay Gupta. Helping you live a better life.
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0: country star Blake Shelton just loves being wherever his wife is.
1: She comes to Oklahoma, and it's not like this now, but at first, she had to have felt like, where am I? What is this place? And the same with me. You know, I go to LA, and it's like, what is this place? Like, how do I fit in here? And I would still feel that way if she wasn't there, you know? And I think the same thing with her when she comes to Oklahoma. It's just, that's what completes the journey for us, is it's just as long as we're together, it really doesn't matter.

Americans would love America the way Texans love Texas, that'd be all right, right? 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

Kelly Curtin, all Texas Country, 99.5 The Wolf. I'm Vicky Ochoa in for Jason Pullman. Y'all, the wait is almost over. You are two songs away from your next Wolf 4Runner Summer, y'all. Someone's going to win this new ride, and it could be you. Hold tight.

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1: Let's do this thing, y'all. 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J-O-K-E. Joke. 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

0: only person who cried in the new Spider-Man movie because it just had me so emotional. I'm Vicky Ochoa in for Jason Pullman on Texas Country 99.5 The Wolf. Like, that movie was so good, and it's no surprise how Spider-Man Brand New Day broke the record for the biggest opening weekend ever, bringing in $360 million. Well, Tom Holland talked about what it was like to wear the Spider-Man suit for 12 hours.
1: 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You know, you spend 12 hours in that thing in a deep lunge, jumping up and down all day. 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
1: I write very visually. My idea of country music is always about the pictures it paints for you. I don't like songs that don't give me images in my mind. You think about great pop songs that you love. Sometimes you don't always know what they mean, but there's some great words in there. Hotel California is a good example. I don't know totally what that's about, but, you know, on a dark desert highway, you know, it's just, you see everything they're saying.

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4: This is Fox 4 meteorologist Kylie Capps. Tonight will feature mainly clear skies with temperatures back in the upper 70s and low 80s by sunrise tomorrow morning. Wednesday afternoon will feature mostly sunny skies with temperatures soaring to the triple digit mark, if not a degree or so above 100. The heat index will also become more of an issue, especially late week as humidity starts to increase. I'm Fox 4 meteorologist Kylie Capps on 99.5 The Wolf.
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0: Texas.
1: The King George Strait for another Texas town we love. I'm talking about Hazel. I'm Vicky Ochoa in for Jason Pullman. Y'all get ready. Coming up at 4:40, we are hooking you up with sold out tickets to see this girl, Megan Maroney, take over the AA.

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I'm Vicky Ochoa in for Jason Fullman. 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

0: jamming for this Tuesday afternoon on Texas Country 99 by the Wolf. I'm Vicky Ochoa in for Jason Pullman.
1: I was curious.
0: Yes, sir. What's up?
1: How do I win Megan Maroney tickets?
0: You say a prayer, you light a candle. I'm kidding. Caller number 9 wins at 440.
1: My daughter's trying to go to Megan Maroney and the nosebleeds are $500.
0: Oh, wow. That's a car payment right there. Okay, so I appreciate you being Super Dad. 440. Yes, stay close to your radio.
1: Let me be Super Dad. No, I'm not giving a hell. No, I'm trying to be Super Dad and let me buy them from you.
0: Oh, no, I ain't got no tickets like that. Trust your luck, all right?
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5: Good afternoon. We've got a heavy drive in Richardson, 75 South, coming toward Mid Park. Got to stall in that left lane, adding about 5 minutes from Arapahoe. Heading from Frisco into Plano on the Dallas Door Tollway. There's also a southbound snag as you're approaching Parker Road. We've had a report of a crash there that's backed up from the Sam Rayburn. Also have an issue in Grand Prairie, 30 eastbound at the Bush Turnpike with a car fire. That's stopping you from 360. I'm Katie London on 99.5 The Wolf.
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1: I write very visually. My idea of country music is always about the pictures it paints for you. I don't like songs that don't give me images in my mind. You think about great pop songs that you love. Sometimes you don't always know what they mean, but there's some great words in there. Hotel California is a good example. I don't know totally what that's about, but, you know, on a dark desert highway, you know, it's just, you see everything they're saying.

0: Luke Bryan is featuring new acts on his tour this year. Why?
1: All My Friends Say had just came out, and I got to open for Brooks and Dunn in Pittsburgh. The fact that I can reciprocate and pay it forward to some of these new acts is pretty special stuff.

0: Morgan Wallen tells us why he works so hard.
1: 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So I try to stay working hard and keep my head down and do the best I can every day. I don't know that I ever want to have a not made it attitude.
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Looking forward to this Ella Langley teaming up with Shiner for a new beer. Your girl's ready for a drink, y'all. I'm Vicky Ocho on 99 by the Wolf. Yeah, look out for this beer dropping August 13. Little hints of dandelion and honey. Let's go.

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0: Hey, y'all, it's Tara and Brian from the Wake Up with the Wolves show. It's almost here. 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

0: Love us some Trisha Yearwood on Texas Country 99.5 The Wolf. I'm Vicky Ochoa in for Jason Pullman. Y'all, it's time to get down to Mega Maroney business. Good Lord. She is bringing her Cloud 9 tour to the American Airlines Center on Friday, August 14th. And this thing is sold out. Like, you might have to, like, give an arm, maybe a leg to get tickets to this show. It's that sold out. But we got you. 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Are yours now. Hit me up, 888-787-1995. Good luck calling number 9 on winning tickets to see Mega Maroney. Let's go.
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6: A couple of issues. Rockwall County, we now have an accident. I-30 East at Horizon. That's been contributing to that backup from the Bush Turnpike. Fate, we've also got a westbound 30 accident just after 551, causing just a few minute delay from 548. And then Grand Prairie still have the car fire issue, 30 eastbound at the Bush Turnpike, partially blocking that ramp. And an accident, Fort Worth, East 20, northbound at Lancaster. I'm Katie London on 99.5 The Wolf.
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1: 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My idea of country music is always about the pictures it paints for you. I don't like songs that don't give me images in my mind. You think about great pop songs that you love. Sometimes you don't always know what they mean, but there's some great words in there. Hotel California is a good example. I don't know totally what that's about, but, you know, on a dark desert highway, you know, it's just, you see everything they're saying.
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3: This is Fox 4 meteorologist Kylie Capps. Tonight will feature mainly clear skies with temperatures back in the upper 70s and low 80s by sunrise tomorrow morning. Wednesday afternoon will feature mostly sunny skies with temperatures soaring to the triple digit mark, if not a degree or so above 100. The heat index will also become more of an issue, especially late week as humidity starts to increase. I'm Fox 4 meteorologist Kylie Capps on 99.5 The Wolf.
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0: 99.5 The Wolf. We got Shelby in Burleson checking in. What's going down in Burleson?
1: Not much. Just at home.
0: Oh my gosh, I hear you're trying to win Mega Maroney tickets in the background with that busy tone. Go ahead and hang up because you are caller number 9. I love it. Y'all have a blast at the show.

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for loving. It's George Strait on this Tuesday afternoon, just like me. I'm Vicky Ochoa in for Jason Pullman on Texas Country 99.5 The Wolf Galore. One of your favorite artists just announced they are planning to step away for touring for a year or two. Who this is? I got all the details next on The Wolf. Here's Jason Aldean.

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0: shocked that one of my favorite artists, and maybe yours too, is taking a break from touring for a year or two. And this is the news coming from Jelly Roll. I'm Vicky Ochoa, in for Jason Pullman on Texas Country 99.5 The Wolf. Yeah, Jelly Roll shocked fans over the weekend by announcing that he's taking at least a year, maybe two, off from the road to heal.
1: It's been a lifetime experience for me. 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I'm fixing to take some time off and heal. I love y'all so much. Thank you for the opportunity.
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6: Starting in Rockwall County, just wrapping up the I-30 eastbound wreck at Horizon, but we've got the rush hour slowdowns coming out of Garland from Broadway. Fate, westbound 30, still this accident just after 551, so it's stop and go coming out of Royce City. Arlington, 360 south of Brown Boulevard, got a new crash here on that left side. And one, Parker County, Aledo, causing a stack up on I-20 eastbound at 1187. I'm Katie London on 99.5 The Wolf.
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12: I had tears everywhere and, like, snot everywhere because I was crying. And she walked over to me, and she had her new perfume in her hand. And she said, "Honey, do you want some of my perfume?" And then she goes, "Smell my neck." And I was like, "Dolly, I have just cried for the last 20 minutes. I am afraid I'm going to snot on you."
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1: During the Houston Rodeo, it sold out 73,000 people. Lifetime goal of mine to play that thing. We finally do it. Second song, I slipped down to a knee, pop right back up, never missed a beat.

0: What do you suppose the first thing country star Blake Shelton does after he records a song?
1: When I complete a recording, normally the first place I listen to it is just on my iPhone, believe it or not. I think you can really tell a lot about a mix and the song if you can hear it on that tiny little speaker, and if it jumps out at you, that's usually the first place I listen to it. And I know that's weird, but I feel like if you can make something sound incredible on that little tiny speaker, then you've really done something.

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1: 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I used to

0: Country, 99 by the Wolf. I'm Vicky Ochoa in for Jason Pullman. Well, we got some updated news from the set of NBC's The Voice. Carson Daly is out as the host of the show. Yeah, he's been doing his thing for 15 years. And replacing him is Keke Palmer, plus Joe Jonas, our DFW guy from the Jonas Brothers, is also being added to the cast as a mentor. Ah, I can't wait. Especially hearing Riley Green feels like he's not famous on the show.
1: I can tell, and I can tell it from the first day of filming. I'm the least famous person as a coach on The Voice right now with the people that are fans of The Voice. Kelly Clarkson's been on it forever. Adam Levine's been on it forever. Queen Latifah's on it with me, and she's iconically famous, you know.
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6: There's a closure heading into Seagoville, 175 eastbound at Stark, and that's backed up still from the I-20 635 interchange. North Dallas, 635 west to Josie, a broken down 18-wheeler is blocking a couple of left lanes. Stop good traffic there back toward the Dallas North Tollway. And 75, that's going to be a bit of a struggle coming south out of Richardson. We've got an accident at Mockingbird. 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
11: 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What is this place? And the same with me. You know, I go to L.A., and it's like, what is this place? Like, how do I fit in here? And I would still feel that way if she wasn't there, you know, and I think the same thing with her when she comes to Oklahoma. 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

0: country star Blake Shelton just loves being wherever his wife is.
1: She comes to Oklahoma, and it's not like this now, but at first, she had to have felt like, where am I? What is this place? And the same with me. You know, I go to L.A., and it's like, what is this place? Like, how do I fit in here? And I would still feel that way if she wasn't there, you know? And I think the same thing with her when she comes to Oklahoma. It's just, that's what completes the journey for us, is it's just as long as we're together, it really doesn't matter.

0: Country star Miranda Lambert really loves her fans at shows. In fact, she can even get overwhelmed by it.
1: They sing every word to every song, not just singles, you know, album cuts. And it's just a feeling of, wow, this is why I do this in the first place. I mean, it takes you back to the first time that you're on stage for four people singing over beer bottles. But then you're like, wow, I've come to this, and people really know me and know my music. And I don't know, it just sometimes overwhelms me.
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Doing some glow cash for another Texas town we love. I'm talking about Ennis. We see you, Ennis. We appreciate you for howling with the wolf. Here's Brooks and Dunn on Texas Country 99.5 The Wolf.

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Someone's going to win a VIP flyaway trip to Las Vegas to see Tim McGraw, and it could be you. Yeah, let's do it next. Here's Stella Lefty on The Wolf. On a train.

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1: Not gonna lie, so jealous. We're giving you a chance to win a VIP flyaway trip to Las Vegas to see the one and only Tim McGraw. My name is Vicky Ochoa. I'm holding it down for Jason Pullman while he's on vacation on Texas Country 99.5 The Wolf. Yeah, like you get to meet Tim McGraw before his big show happening at the Coliseum at Caesar's Palace this fall. We got you with hotel stay at the Flamingo, round trip tickets. 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Text the national keyword standing, STANDING, standing to 95819 for a chance to win this VIP flyaway trip to Las Vegas to see Tim McGraw. 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
5: There is now a Southeast Dallas accident, I-20 East at 310 Central, and that is starting to slow back toward 35. Good news, Teagaville, they're just clearing the 175 eastbound wreck at Stark, getting those lanes back open and the backup starting to unwind. We have a 75 southbound accident that still remains at Mockingbird, three left lanes blocked, and the backup there stretching to Forest. And still a broken down 18-wheeler, 635 west at Josie. I'm Katie London on 99.5 The Wolf.
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0: Luke Bryan is featuring new acts on his tour this year. Why?
1: All My Friends Say had just came out, and I got to open for Brooks and Dunn in Pittsburgh. 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

So before you head out to dinner tonight, you want to win a new car on Vicky Ocho on 99.5 The Wolf? Yeah, I got your next keyword for our Wolf 4Runner Summer that could win you this $50,000 Toyota 4Runner coming up in 6 minutes on The Wolf. Here's John Morgan.

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2: Driving through town, just my boy and me, with a Happy Meal in his booster seat, knowing that he couldn't have the toy till his nuggets were gone.

0: new Spider-Man movie because it just had me so emotional. I'm Vicky Ochoa in for Jason Pullman on Texas Country 99 by the Wolf. Like, that movie was so good. And it's no surprise how Spider-Man Brand New Day broke the record for the biggest opening weekend ever, bringing in $360 million. Well, Tom Holland talked about what it was like to wear the Spider-Man suit for 12 hours.
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6: Still have the issue on Mesquite Highway 80 east at Beltline with a stalled 18-wheeler blocking the left lane. Now, they did clear the Highway 80 eastbound stall at 352 Collins, getting further out towards Sunnyvale. Dallas, I-30 west at Ferguson, got a broken down blocking that left lane. Just about a five-minute backup from Jim Miller. And 635 westbound delays continue over to Josie, getting around a stalled 18-wheeler. I'm Katie London on 99.5 The Wolf.
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0: Country star Keith Urban reminds us all, work and no play is pretty dull.
1: I always liken it to being in a sandbox and just like calling a bunch of friends over and just going to make some stuff and see what happens. And the thing I keep being reminded of is that it's called playing music. And I think a lot of the times we all forget that because it's a job as well, but it's like it's playing. It's the first word is playing guitar, playing the drums, playing music, playing. It's meant to have a playfulness quality about it.

Rocky Ocho on Texas Country 99.5 The Wolf. Carrollton, you are another Texas town we love. We appreciate you for howling with us. I'm out the door. I'm back tomorrow. Yeah, I'm holding down afternoons this week while Jason Pullman and his little cute family's on vacation. And I'm back with more tickets to see this girl, Megan Maroney. Have a good night.